0: where you wanna be at? Nothing but money on my mind, I'm a cash addict. Huh? I remember when they laughed at me.
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2: What up, y'all? 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You already know what it is, Incarnito. Post it on the corner. Let's go.
0: It's the middle of the week.
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4: Ain't no doubt about it. Let's kick it off in the NBA game where we know the New York Knicks are on their way to the finals. But over on that Western Conference side, things are heating up. Last night, the OKC Thunder defended home court and took control with a 127-114 win over the Spurs, grabbing a 3-2 series lead in a pivotal Game 5. And I ain't gonna hold you, OKC used a balanced attack all night while rookie Jared McCain caught fire with back-to-back triples that forced San Antonio timeouts and had the crowd rocking.
5: Gilgeous Alexander, now the ball handler, McCain lifting.
4: Man, saying Chet Holmgren straight battled Victor Wembanyama possession after possession. But Wemby still delivered highlight plays, including a massive block on Holmgren and a vicious alley-oop slam over SGA.
5: Johnson goes inside to Wemby. That's the way to get going, alley-oop dunk.
4: And now the pressure shifts to San Antonio, with the Thunder just one win away from returning to the NBA Finals and try to become the NBA's first repeat champion since the Golden State Warriors went back-to-back in 2017 and 2018. And check this out. Historically, teams that win Game 5 of a tied conference final series go on to win the series more than 85% of the time. So Game 6 Thursday night in San Antonio becomes do or die for the Spurs. Meanwhile, tonight, the NHL takes center stage with the Hurricanes and Canadiens facing off in Game 4 of the NHL Eastern Conference Finals as Carolina looks to extend its 2-1 series lead. All right, that does it for me. That's been your Posted on the Corner Sports Minute with the playmaker Hollywood Zay. For this story, scores, and more, head on over to PostedOnTheCorner.com. 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
10: We all know how important it is to stay active as we age, especially as we get older. But I've come to realize that for as good as people are about getting their cardio in, a lot of older folks really don't seem to be doing the recommended amount of strength training or even understand why it's so important. It helps you stay functional and therefore independent for as long as possible. Certified strength and conditioning specialist Dana Santos says a great place to start is not with dumbbells or barbells, but with your body weight, which allows you to build strength while also learning how your body moves and where your limitations exist. It also reduces the risk of overwhelming your connective tissue, which adapts more slowly than muscles as we get older. Once you're comfortable, you can dial up that intensity, but do it slowly, do it carefully. I'm Dr. Sanjay Gupta, helping you live a better life.
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1: 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This is Flo checking in all the way from Katy, Texas. 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
6: Fluorescent,
2: bro. You know.
6: Oh, shit. I don't know.
2: It's
1: always.
2: Okay.
1: I believe you. Thank you for listening. Post on the corner, what's this?
6: Kalima.
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6: Raleigh.
1: Okay, you ready to play this game?
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1: Hey, what's going on? Oh my God. They turn car on, turn car. Hello.
2: You know what time it is, right?
1: Yes, sir.
2: All right, you got good energy. Give me some shout outs before we do this, dog.
3: Right.
1: Man, I want to shout out to my girl, Asia. I want to shout out to my mama, Miss Janet, over there at 3T African Braids.
3: Okay.
1: She's doing her thing right by Stokers, man. Y'all come check her out.
2: All right, dog. It's time to get that spelling on, dog.
1: Man, you know I'm trying to get it done.
3: Okay, you got 5 seconds. Spell the word fluorescent.
1: Fluorescent?
3: Yep.
1: Okay, all right. Fluorescent. Fluorescent.
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4: I'm in Douglasville.
3: All right, boo, in 5 seconds, spell the word fluorescent.
4: F-L-U-O-R-E-S-C-E-N-T.
3: You better go, girl.
4: Hey.
3: Period.
2: You had me a little nervous.
3: She had, I had faith. When she got to the middle of that word,
4: yes.
3: When you made it through the middle,

0: been scrolling, DJ Miss. Felt like I might have missed some.
1: I got some tea for you.
2: Who did it? Who done it? And who needs to quit it?
3: Who is that? Here's what's trending on the timeline with DJ Miss. Post it on the corner.
1: Okay, let's get into a real quick tea for you. So we know everything is high right now, especially the gas prices. And it's just been reported that gas won't drop below $3 until 2032.
4: There's a huge amount of time that it's going to take, according to the futures market, before we get back down to that sub $70 an oil level. Look at this, 2032. So you want $3 gas again? You're going to have to wait maybe 6 years. So what does that mean for everything? Produce, clothing, airfare, gas, shipping, all of these rely on high gas prices, high oil prices. All of them are going to continue to be more expensive as long as this lasts.
0: That's crazy.
1: 2032, bro.
0: I went and got gas today. Uh-huh. It stopped at 100. It said limit reached.
1: Huh?
0: It said limit reached. Like, at that particular gas station, I guess you can't get no more than 100.
1: Okay, so he went on to say that the information is based on future markets, which predicts the prices in the future. So he said the way the market conditions are, it's a huge shift. So we not going to be seeing no below $3 gas prices until 2032. So you know, I continue to keep you updated on that as that unfolds. You to recap, you already know we can go post it on thecorner.com. Follow your good sis on the gram at DJ Misses, DJ MISSES.
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9: A colleague of mine was telling me the other day about how their Instagram feed is filled with videos, most of them kind of funny, about how grandparents and friends tend to bulldoze new parents out of the way to get to see their baby. As a dad of 3 daughters, I know how life really does become all about them the moment those kids are born. But I also know parents are still people too who need their own attention beyond being mom or dad. And moms, in particular in those early years, can feel especially invisible in the eyes of other people. So what can you do to stop contributing to what is known as maternal invisibility? Women we spoke to said these two things were the most helpful. When people stopped to ask how they could best support them, number one, or when they took the initiative to handle certain tasks that obviously needed to be done. I'm Dr. Sanjay Gupta, helping you live a better life.
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13: Colleague of mine was telling me the other day about how their Instagram feed is filled with videos, most of them kind of funny, about how grandparents and friends tend to bulldoze new parents out of the way to get to see their baby. As a dad of three daughters, I know how life really does become all about them the moment those kids are born. But I also know parents are still people, too, who need their own attention beyond being mom or dad. And moms, in particular in those early years, can feel especially invisible in the eyes of other people. So what can you do to stop contributing to what is known as maternal invisibility? Women we spoke to said these two things were the most helpful. When people stopped to ask how they could best support them, number one, or when they took the initiative to handle certain tasks that obviously needed to be done. I'm Dr. Sanjay Gupta, helping you live a better life.
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6: Ain't no doubt about it. Let's kick it off in the NBA game where we know the New York Knicks are on their way to the finals. But over on that Western Conference side, things are heating up. Last night, the OKC Thunder defended home court and took control with a 127-114 win over the Spurs, grabbing a 3-2 series lead in a pivotal Game 5. And I ain't gonna hold you, OKC used a balanced attack all night while rookie Jared McCain caught fire with back-to-back triples that forced San Antonio timeouts and had the crowd rocking.
7: Wilgeous Alexander, now the ball handler, McCain lifting.
6: Man, say it, Chet Holmgren straight battled Victor Wembanyama possession after possession. But Wemby still delivered highlight plays, including a massive block on Holmgren and a vicious alley-oop slam over SGA.
7: Johnson goes inside to Wemby. That's the way to get going, alley-oop dunk.
6: And now the pressure shifts to San Antonio, with the Thunder just one win away from returning to the NBA Finals and try to become the NBA's first repeat champion since the Golden State Warriors went back-to-back in 2017 and 2018. And check this out. Historically, teams that win Game 5 of a tied conference final series go on to win the series more than 85% of the time. So Game 6 Thursday night in San Antonio, be

0: becomes do or die for the Spurs. Meanwhile, tonight, the NHL takes center stage with the Hurricanes and Canadiens facing off in Game 4 of the NHL Eastern Conference Finals as Carolina looks to extend its 2-1 series lead. All right, that does it for me. That's been your Posted on the Corner Sports Minute with the playmaker Hollywood Zay. For this story, scores, and more, head on over to PostedOnTheCorner.com. 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
16: Making sure your kids get enough sleep. It's one of the most important things you can do for them as a parent, and yet it's often overlooked. Not only does sleep in the early years set the stage for mental and physical health, it also creates the foundation for how one sleeps later in life. That's according to the National Sleep Foundation. Now, that organization recommends 14 to 17 hours a night for newborns, 12 to 15 for infants, 11 to 14 for toddlers, 10 to 13 for preschoolers, and 9 to 11 for school-aged children. 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I'm Dr. Sanjay Gupta, helping you live a better life.
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0: about to go.
1: Oh, hell no. 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Damn, your ass is fine.
0: You, Dollar. I hope you'll never make another penny in this raggedy mother. I quit.
1: And Blue.
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1: 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Hashtag post it on the corner.
2: Yeah. Hey, bro, yeah, hey, I'm trying.

0: 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On the corner. 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
3: What up, y'all? It's the Puerto Rican Princess, the baddest chick in the game. And I'm chilling with my homie, the best. You already know what it is. Incognito, post it on the corner. Let's go.
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5: 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This is Brandy again from the south side of Indy. I was just calling because I wanted to shout out all the kids that are going to prom. They're all looking super cute, and they're all going to have a great time. And I just want to tell them all, be safe, okay? Have a fun time, but be safe. Us parents love you, but you know we be worrying, okay? So y'all do your thing. Be safe. Come back home, all right? And happy Mother's Day. It's almost time, mothers. Yay. To all my baby mamas, this goes out to all the baby mamas. Okay, bye.
4: No more messages.
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15: How often do you stop to wonder whether you should share something that's revealing? maybe even embarrassing, with a partner, a friend, or even your boss. In her new book called Revealing, The Underrated Power of Oversharing, behavioral scientist Leslie John says doing just that can help you deepen relationships that are vital to your life. We need people to trust us in order to get things like love, friendship, and career success. That's what she told us. When you make yourself vulnerable by revealing something sensitive, it does make other people trust you. In turn, when you ask someone to reveal something about themselves, showing that interest will generally lead someone to like you more. Why? Because people like to be asked about themselves, she says. It also signals that they are discriminating and choosy, but in a good way. I'm Dr. Sanjay Gupta, helping you live a better life.
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0: the Cape Trainer, how they come out, so they got some money on your head, bro.
1: Ooh.
0: Like I said, bro, folks over there talking about coming to get you, bro.
1: What you said?
0: Man, like I said, that thing ain't got nothing to do with me, guys.
1: Nah, I don't feel like you standing on business, bro.

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1: What's up, everybody? This is Pastor Mike Jr. And there's a word that should come to mind and make you smile. It's called incognito. Incognito means I'm able to be in a room, but not in a room. It means I'm able to move, but people may not detect me. And if somebody listening to me right now, you're frustrated because you're asking for popularity, but you don't know how to manage the seasons of being incognito. Incognito does not mean I don't have it. It means I don't have to flaunt it. It means I am who I am and I'm comfortable in my own skin. So every time you tune on to Incognito, you're not just listening to music. You're not just vibing with your favorite people. What you're saying is that I'm going to be the person in my family who can win and remain humble. Win and not be over the top. Win and just remain who I am. Don't let anybody rush you. It's a generation of people who are rising who are going to be blessed and still know how to be incognito.
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9: 20 years ago, the average attention span was about 2.5 minutes. Today, it's just 47 seconds. Pretty disconcerting. That's according to new research out of UC Irvine. But really, this isn't our fault, at least not entirely. We can blame technology and the world around us. Attention, it turns out, is not an unlimited resource. You only have so much of it to give. Start paying more attention to what times of the day you seem to be at your mental peak. Try to knock out the more complicated stuff during that time. It's also important to take breaks every so often so you can more easily lock in when you're trying to concentrate. One expert said, even trying to visualize where you want to end your day with everything all wrapped up or with tons left to do, that can act as a real motivator. I'm Dr. Sanjay Gupta, helping you live a better life.
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That's when I knew that your heart was scarring. 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

He be in heels, we can go bottle for bottle in this junk. Strip club stunt, I'm a stunt hard. We can go dollar for dollar in this junk. He missed the get it done. I'm Mrs. One of One. Fall in love every time we link. Yeah, got me sprung.com. Mind these girls can't keep it peace. I ain't stressing on you, you ain't stressing on me. Boy, I don't wanna push you on a leash. You a dog, I'm a dog, we can keep it in the streets. I ain't in your beats and you ain't in mine. Yeah, we both outside. That's my-

0: You a gold digger, Chuck?
1: I wouldn't say I'm a gold digger, man. I just like sugar mamas, man. Ever since they changed the rate of pay and it's equal for women, why not? That's why I got a sugar mama.
2: Do you like your sugar mama? Do you actually like her? Do you have feelings for her?
1: I actually do.
3: But do she look good, though?
0: No.
1: She together.
0: What's the biggest thing she bought you, man?
1: She about to put money in herself to get her body done. I ain't into all that.
2: Nah, tell her don't do that. Man, tell her don't do that. Tell her keep that old school Chevy the way it is, man.
3: Ooh, if all that went away, right? She lost whatever, all the money she had, she wasn't able to do for you anymore. Would you still like her?
0: No.
3: Would you be with her?
1: Just like if the same thing with a man, things will change. You feel me?
2: Damn.
3: Exactly.
1: If a guy lost all his money and could provide the same way, things will change.
2: Exactly. Yeah, you go
3: digging.
2: You go digging. You go digging.
4: We going to Lolly's.
5: Wow, I had so much fun last night. Lolly's on 3rd is really the best lounge on the beach.
4: Yes, the locals really showed us a good time, and I felt safe. I still can taste those lamb chops from last night.
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4: 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I couldn't keep up with you. You kept going outside.
5: I didn't want to leave. The DJ had everybody singing. 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
5: 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Are you coming?
4: You know it. We going to Lolly's.
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0: sleeping on my little off they rocker.
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0: 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Do a little Marvin Gaye. This is what's going on. All right. You know, we got Inner City Blues. Mm-hmm. We have a lot of other things, too.
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2: I know babies are expensive. 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
6: I don't know how they're going to win, but they're going to win. 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
0: And in the kitchen, we ain't even make it to the master room.
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Myrtle Beach, Lawrence, Georgetown, Atlantic Beach, Pauley's Island, Andrews, North Myrtle Beach, Merle's Inlet, and Socastee. We're doing it for you. It's the world's most dangerous morning show, The Breakfast Club, in the morning, only on 98.5 KISS FM.

0: We trust like this. 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
1: Where you at?
0: At the house with it, watching sinners.
1: Who you with?
0: On the couch with my favorite sinner. I was about to, but you convinced us. Should I decorate her walls or log off to Pinterest? Never too late to meditate on emotional attachments. Even if I fall

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1: Wu-Tang Clan.
2: Yes.
1: And then the That's Rock and Roll Hall of Fame.
0: Yes.
3: So is Luther Vandross.
1: And Sade. Like, drop one of Clues bombs for that. Like, Wu-Tang Clan.
2: That's crazy, yeah.
1: Think about when we first saw Wu-Tang Clan in the 1900s. Protect your neck.
2: Wait. Yeah, you're right.
1: And now in the Rock and Roll Hall of Fame. Come on, man.
0: I saw Raekwon posted in response to this, too. He said, history books will know this club. This my Grammy. What we talking about? Right. Shout out to all the mothers who birthed these men. They won tonight.
1: That's right.
2: Can you name all the... Nah, no, you can't name them.
0: What?
2: Name the Wu-Tang members.
0: Raekwon.
2: Oh, my goodness.
0: RZA, GZA, Method Man, Redman.
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0: No, Redman?
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11: A better life with Dr. Sanjay Gupta.
12: We all know how important it is to stay active as we age, especially as we get older. But I've come to realize that for as good as people are about getting their cardio in, a lot of older folks really don't seem to be doing the recommended amount of strength training or even understand why it's so important. It helps you stay functional and therefore independent for as long as possible. Certified strength and conditioning specialist Dana Santis says a great place to start is not with dumbbells or barbells, but with your body weight, which allows you to build strength while also learning how your body moves and where your limitations exist. It also reduces the risk of overwhelming your connective tissue, which adapts more slowly than muscles as we get older. Once you're comfortable, you can dial up that intensity, but do it slowly, do it carefully. I'm Dr. Sanjay Gupta, helping you live a better life.
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1: What I'm saying? Got Wham, you got Billy in this, you know what I'm saying?
2: We the best music while they watching us win. Another anthem upon the
1: biggest you can get, you dig what I'm saying?
2: God.
1: On the biggest.

0: Complex dropped their most powerful names in hip hop media for 2026, and you guys are sitting amongst two of them.
1: Okay.
2: All right.
0: Yes. So Charlamagne the Guy came in at number five, top five on the list.
1: Mm-hmm.
0: I was ranked number 22, which is my favorite number, by the way.
1: Okay.
0: I was ranked number 22 because my birthday is 11/22/11. I just like the number 11 plus 11 is 22. It just, that's like a number. You know how people say angel numbers? When you see that number, it feels like you're in alignment.
2: Yeah.
0: That's how 22 is for me.
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2: No, absolutely not.
0: Number
2: 22. I love that.
0: Positive angel numbers.
2: Yes.
0: You get your hairline is shaped correctly, you just feel like you can just say anything you want up here.
3: And I got that fresh shade.
0: But yeah.
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0: 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Somebody tell them people Mr. Hem is here.
1: Whoa, whoa, whoa, whoa, whoa, whoa.
0: Mr. Hem is here.
1: Whoa, whoa, whoa, whoa, whoa, whoa.
0: Mr. Hem.
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2: 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My name is Incognito.
1: I'm DJ Missing. 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
2: What did one wall say to the other?
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1: Right.
2: Ooh, you're close. 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
5: Have you ever noticed that you mostly breathe through one nostril at a time? Even when you're not sick, even when your allergies aren't bothering you. The body actually switches the dominant nostril as frequently as every 2 hours while we're awake. That's according to Adam Taylor, an anatomy professor at Lancaster University in the UK. This alternating cycle is automatic. It's regulated subconsciously by the hypothalamus and the brain, he said. Your body does this to give each nostril a chance to rest and repair, so they don't get too dried out, which could make it easier for pathogens and inflammation to cause damage. Now, Taylor also said, studies suggest the left nostril may be more dominant, and when the right nostril is dominant, the body is in a more alert or even stressed state. Who knew? Pretty fascinating stuff. I'm Dr. Sanjay Gupta, helping you live a better life.
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0: You a gold digger, Chuck?
1: I wouldn't say I'm a gold digger, man. I just like sugar mamas, man. Ever since they changed the rate of pay and it's equal for women, why not? That's why I got a sugar mama.
2: Do you like your sugar mama? Do you actually like her? Do you have feelings for her?
1: I actually do.
3: But do she look good, though?
0: No.
1: She together.
4: What's the biggest thing she bought you, man?
1: She about to put money in herself to get her body done. I ain't into all that.
2: Nah, tell her don't do that. Tell her don't do that. Tell her keep that old school Chevy the way it is, man.
3: Ooh, if all that went away, right? She lost whatever all the money she had. She wasn't able to do for you anymore. Would you still like her?
0: No.
3: Would you be with her?
1: Just like if the same thing with a man, things will change. You feel me?
2: Damn.
3: Exactly.
1: If a man lost all his money and could provide the same way, things will change.
2: Exactly. Yeah, you go dig.
0: Yeah,
2: you go dig. You go.
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14: 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Today, it's just 47 seconds. Pretty disconcerting. That's according to new research out of UC Irvine. But really, this isn't our fault, at least not entirely. We can blame technology and the world around us. 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I'm Dr. Sanjay Gupta, helping you live a better life.
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See you at the bar, you was hardly talking. That's when I knew that your heart was scarring. Friends to lovers need a part to star in. Like, wait, babe, let me ask your pardon.

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Real over everything, I'm enforced. 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
8: 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Everybody got me all nervous.
9: Why?
8: Like, you guys are
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10: Yeah. You're locked into the world's most dangerous morning show.
11: More dangerous than the Bronx.
12: If you want a Breakfast Club, you ain't going to bring it 120. Might as well not come up here.
13: Oh, man. Jesus. This is what y'all do up here?
14: That's right. Get up out the beds and listen to the greatest show on earth.
15: Good morning, USA.
16: Yo.
17: Just hilarious.
18: Wake that ass up.
17: Charlamagne the God.
15: Peace to the planet. It's Thursday. How y'all feel out there? I feel blessed, black, and highly favored. Happy to be here. Another day to serve our beautiful listeners. Good morning.
17: Good morning.
15: Man, I just felt that anointing of God just now. I felt it, you know, early this morning, too, but I just felt it again just now. Oh,
17: nice.
15: It feels so good to be one of God's favorites. Good morning. How's everybody?
18: Good morning. Great.
17: Yeah. Jess,
18: great.
17: How you feeling, Jess?
18: I feel good. I'm up. I'm here.
17: Yes.
18: How are you feeling?
17: I'm great.
15: It was hilarious to watch both of y'all lie this morning about who was early. As if I didn't just watch both of y'all walk
17: in
15: at the same exact time.
17: No, we didn't say who was early.
15: Yes, y'all did.
18: Both of us walking
15: you
18: in
15: said you
18: latest.
15: Was here first.
18: Yeah, I did.
15: But both of y'all walked in at the same damn time. Damn
18: I didn't see him.
15: When I pulled up, your car was still running, and he was walking in the building.
18: Well, okay? I wasn't late.
15: No, you wasn't late.
17: No, he wasn't late.
15: Yeah, you wasn't late.
17: He wasn't late.
15: You wasn't first either, though. I don't know what that means. I don't know if y'all get a prize. you get prizes for being first now? Like, I didn't know. What's up?
17: Does not matter.
18: No.
17: But salute to all the parents out there. I know in some different states, the kids are done with school already.
18: Yeah.
17: I think we still have a couple weeks left, so I've been trying to figure out what I'm going to do for the kids for the summer,
18: mm-hmm.
17: and that's difficult because I got so many damn kids.
15: Feed them.
18: Yeah.
17: Just feed them.
15: That's
17: just feed them.
15: If you can just feed your kids nowadays, okay, yeah. you're doing
17: you
15: best.
17: Right.
15: You're doing the greatest.
17: You're right.
18: I don't know why you're trying to find something. You're in that big-ass house. You got what? Pool, basketball courts. You got everything. Like, your kids should never be bored.
15: Don't nobody want to hear that.
17: Yeah, no. They don't want to go to camp.
18: They want to go to camp.
17: Yeah, they want to go to camp.
18: Okay.
17: One wants to play basketball. One wants to do soccer, and FIFA's coming around.
18: Man,
17: and I don't know anything about soccer.
18: Things.
17: I didn't know how. I tried to get FIFA tickets yesterday,
18: yeah.
17: and when I seen the price for FIFA tickets, I said, we're going to watch it at home.
15: Well, yeah. Yes, and thank God you can afford all them things you just talked about.
17: I can't afford FIFA tickets. That's why I'm watching it at home.
15: I ain't just talking about FIFA. I'm talking about everything else that named.
18: Nobody else can afford them either.
15: Camp? That's what I'm saying.
18: No, I'm talking about FIFA tickets.
17: No.
18: For real.
17: FIFA
18: and
17: tickets,
18: they're not selling because can't nobody afford them.
17: No, it's ridiculous.
15: Oh, I was talking about camp. Can't nobody afford that.
18: Oh my God!
15: You talking about another luxury?
17: But I'm thinking about bringing it back to remember when COVID, when we was home,
18: mm-hmm.
17: and it was camp at the house.
18: Yeah.
17: So I'm trying to think of it, like things like that, like do water balloon Mondays, and then like you know.
18: Oh, that'd be dope.
17: Yeah.
18: You can be tired, but that'll be dope.
17: That's cool. You know.
15: Can't wait to put the dresses on Wednesday, right?
18: Yes.
15: Cross dressing hump day.
17: What day is that? What day is that?
15: Your house.
17: That's not in my schedule. What day is that? Is that what you do?
15: With your girls?
18: And it's dance season.
17: I did play Barbie yesterday, and I was.
15: I know you did.
18: You couldn't wait to tell us.
17: I did play Barbie yesterday. My daughter had the amazing time. I was
15: Barbie.
17: Nicole. I was Nicole. That was my Barbie's name.
18: Wow.
17: Nicole.
15: And they flipped the coin. He could have been Kim.
18: You could have been Kim.
15: No.
18: You could have been Dad.
17: I was Nicole, and we was playing in the slide, and then I got mad because one had a better dress than me, so I slapped the other Barbie.
18: That
17: and we got into
18: wild.
17: A big fight.
15: Jess, we know.
18: So
15: I know.
18: Wild.
15: I know. Envy. It's
17: anybody
15: okay.
17: else that got daughters
15: I
17: understand?
15: Judge you. I don't judge you.
18: And the thing is, the daughters wasn't even there.
17: It was just me by
18: crazy,
17: myself.
18: Crazy, just you.
17: You know what?
15: The crazy thing is, they flipped the coin, and he pigtailed and landed on tails. He lied to his daughter and told her it was heads just so he could put on that goddamn Barbie dress and that makeup. By the way, I am not judging you, okay?
17: Right,
15: I support you 100%, all right?
17: What?
15: And all your endeavors.
17: Right. You don't have daughters? You never play Barbie with your daughters?
15: I don't put the clothes on.
17: I didn't put no clothes on. Stop.
15: Yes, you
17: no,
15: you
17: I did
15: just
17: not.
15: Said that.
17: I was on the Barbie doll.
15: You said you
17: on the Barbie doll.
15: On
17: the Barbie doll. I didn't get
15: that.
17: You know what?
15: That's
17: let's get the show crack. I hate this
15: that's
17: place.
15: That's not what you said.
17: Yes, we got front page news coming up. And also, get it off your chest. 800-585-1051. If you need to vent, maybe you got a coworker that always pisses you off and you just want to slander them this morning, whatever it may be.
15: And we got Donkey of the Day later at 8 o'clock. And, yeah. Oh, and Jess fixed my mess today as
17: Jess
15: well.
17: Jess fixed my mess
18: period.
17: Today.
15: Yes.
17: But get on the phone lines right now, 800-585-1051
15: and I want
17: if you
15: y'all
17: need to vent.
15: Yeah, and I want y'all to get in the habit of, just staying on the phone lines, even though the phone lines are always ringing.
17: Yes.
15: Because, you know, we go live on Netflix June 1st.
17: That's right.
15: And behind the scenes when we're not on air, we're still going to be on air on Netflix.
17: We're still going to be live on Netflix. So
15: the show never stops.
17: That's right.
15: So continuous.
17: When, so when we play music traditionally and when we have commercials, yeah. No, we will be live on Netflix, so we'll still be talking to you guys.
15: Behind
17: so,
15: the scenes. All the behind the scenes conversations you'll hear on Netflix. Ooh, it's a disaster waiting to happen,
18: in
15: guys.
18: Real time.
15: It's a disaster waiting to happen.
17: All right. Well, let's get in some front page news next. It's The Breakfast Club. Good morning.

0: It's a good song, Chris Brown.
1: Jesus Christ.
2: All right, listen us. Call us and tell us if you hear what we heard. Just tell us. I don't know. Because I Jess could be lying.
0: See, Jess, that's what I'm saying.
2: Jess says she hear it every morning. I ain't never heard it.
0: Chris Brown, first right. verse.
2: I ain't, but just call us. I ain't gonna say what it was, but if you know what it was, then tell us.
1: All right. Let's get in some front page news. All right, now tonight, the San Antonio Spurs takes on OKC. Right now, the series, it says the series is tied, but isn't OKC up one game?
2: No, it's 3-2.
1: It's 3-2, right?
2: 3-2, yeah, it says OKC. 2-2. Y'all better hope that the Spurs win tonight, Knicks, okay? You need the extra rest.
1: Yeah,
2: you want this series to go 7.
1: I prefer to play the Spurs in OKC. I think with Wembanyama on limited minutes, and once he's out the game, the Spurs don't have the steam that they need, so I'd rather play the Spurs than OKC. But we'll see. What's up, Mimi?
3: Good morning, y'all. How you doing this morning?
1: Good.
2: It's Mimi Brown.
3: Good morning. Okay, so we start with Homeland Security Secretary Mark Wayne Mullen. He is floating a controversial new idea that could impact air travel in some of America's biggest cities. So after those protests that have been going on outside the ICE detention center in New Jersey, Mullen says the Trump administration is now considering stopping the process of some international flights in what he calls sanctuary cities. Now, this threat comes as tensions continue to rise outside the Delaney Hall in Newark. That's where hundreds of immigrants have now reportedly been on a hunger strike for at least a week. Inside of that, they're focusing on the conditions inside of the facility. Mullen, he went on Fox News, and he suggested that cities who do not fully cooperate with federal immigration enforcement, maybe they should not receive international flights. This is what he means by that. Let's listen.
4: Some of these cities have international airports. If they're a sanctuary city, should they really be processing customs into their city? I mean, seriously, if they're a sanctuary city and they're receiving international flights, and we're asking them to partner with us at the airport, but once they walk out of the airport, they're not going to enforce immigration policy, maybe we need to have a really hard look at that, because we need to focus on cities that want to work with us.
5: So you're saying that big cities that are sanctuary cities that have a big airport, they might lose their customs?
4: Well, I'm saying we're going to have to start prioritizing things at some point. Right now, remember, the Democrats are wanting to defund Customs and Border Patrol. And so I'm going to have to be forced to make hard decisions. Who's willing to work with us and partner with us?
2: So this means we won't be able to fly in and out of the country?
1: In the sanctuary cities, so you're saying? Possibly.
3: So that would be like airports like LAF, JFK, Newark, Portland, Dallas, all of those.
1: The biggest cities.
2: All of them.
1: The biggest international cities. Yeah, JFK. Yeah, those are the biggest cities when it comes to international, right? That makes no sense.
3: That's exactly what that's saying. And President Trump is also weighing in on what is happening in Newark. I believe we have that sound as well.
6: We have killers. We have guys that have murdered numerous people in there. And these are the people they're trying to protect. There's nobody that runs a facility like we do.
3: Well, that's up for debate. But according to the Atlantic, Mullen, he recently told airlines and air travel executives that he may start pulling back some of that staffing at those airports in those cities that we were just talking about because of their limited federal cooperation. So what does that mean for you? If airports do not have enough federal staff to process those international flights, you could face delays, cancellations, or rerouting altogether, which is, of course, going to create ripple effects for vacation, business, travel, tourism, local economies. And so think about it like this. They're saying that if you're flying into LAX, if you're flying into JFK, and there aren't enough CPT, Custom Border and Patrol officers to process passengers, your flight could either sit on the tarmac for hours or get rerouted to a whole other airport.
2: Yeah, well, is this just coming in? Are we able to get out with these, or is it just coming
3: in? You can get out, but it's coming in, because basically they're saying that if you're not going to process these passengers, if you're not going to let us know that you have maybe someone who is an illegal alien or a criminal on your flight, we're not going to allow you to process them into the United States.
1: Well, that's the thing I don't understand. Mm-hmm. You know, I've been traveling a lot recently, going out of the country. And when I go to a lot of these countries, I feel like their software and their programming of getting through customs is a lot more detailed than the U.S., right? Even when I went to Mexico a couple of weeks ago, I mean, you have to go through eye scanning and fingerprinting right then and there. There's no agent. You go through eye scanning, they scan your eyes, they match you with your thing, so they see exactly what happens. Mm-hmm. And if there is something foul on your passport or foul in your background history, they pull you to the side immediately. Absolutely. Mm-hmm. So I don't know why And when I was coming back here to America,
7: we don't have that.
1: The software wasn't working. I had to speak to an agent. The agent had to talk to me. So
2: it was a lot. It does make sense because you're Dominican, so you go to Mexico, they think that you fit right in. But you get back here, I can see why they would give you more problems, especially in this current climate, Envy. Come on, cut it out.
7: Sorry,
2: you look like Ice Most. You look like Ice Most Wanted right now.
1: Shut up,
2: Tony.
7: A little bit.
3: But to your point, Envy, I see what you're saying, and so a lot of the work here in LA or even in the U.S. is more legwork than you would have overseas. And so I guess the secretary is saying that if you're not going to help us process some of these criminals or some of these people that we're looking for, we're just not going to fly them into your city altogether. He did not really quickly give a timeline of when this could happen, but The Atlantic is reporting that this could happen after the FIFA World Cup this summer. They want to wait, perhaps, until that is over.
1: They're not messing up that money. They're not messing up that FIFA money.
2: Yeah, I mean, that's also good because people got summer vacation plans, too, so don't mess up people's summer vacation. I've never met an administration that has hell-bent on making people's lives miserable. I mean, every single day they wake up like, what can we do today to piss off the American people and make people's lives more difficult?
7: Damn.
3: Mm-hmm. Absolutely. All right. Well, coming up at 7, we're going to talk about Jill Biden and her husband, Joe Biden, and what she's saying this morning that is questioning what some people think they already knew, but she's answering those questions for us this morning.
1: All right. And everybody else, get it off your chest. 800-585-1051 is The Breakfast Club. Good morning.
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17: 501 looks pretty good heading down from Red Hill. That's not too bad so far, near 544. And you're trouble-free in toward the 17 bypass. No problems in toward Myrtle Beach. And 701 is a quiet ride in both directions between Conway and Georgetown. Bert Dixon, right now traffic.
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20: Good evening, and the Storm Tracker 13 Weather Center, I'm meteorologist Scotty Powell. For tonight, we're going to see partly cloudy skies, a few scattered showers and thunderstorms possible. Lows will be warm and muggy tonight, lows falling into the low to mid-70s as we head into your Thursday. Partly cloudy skies to start the day with scattered showers and thunderstorms. High temperatures top.
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21: 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I couldn't keep up with you. You kept going outside.
22: 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The DJ had everybody singing. 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
22: 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Are you coming?
21: 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We going to Lolly's.
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11: We've been everywhere and back, but I just can't remember it all. What am I doing?

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What am I doing?

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2: Yo, this is Smooth Jazz from the port. What is going on, Breakfast Club?
3: Smooth Jazz. Jazz. You don't even know how to play no jazz. You don't play no saxophone, no nothing.
2: You know, I've always wanted to learn, though.
3: Okay. How'd you get the name?
2: Well, you want to know how I got my name?
3: I just asked you that.
2: My mom, when she was pregnant with me, you know, I'm born in 89, so she used to put her headphones from her Walkman on her belly and play jazz music to soothe me down.
4: Oh, wow. That's nice.
3: Oh, that's fire.
4: Okay. Yeah, that is.
2: Thank you. But I wanted to talk about, I seen the Supreme Court ruled being homeless as illegal and sleeping in your car. They can lock you up for that. I just wanted to get some clarification on that.
4: Dang, I never heard that.
5: Yeah, I just looked it up. It just said that while it is not illegal to simply be homeless, the vast majority of U.S. states and cities have laws that criminalize life-sustaining activities for unhoused individuals, like sleeping, camping, sitting, or assisting anything in public places. So I guess it's not illegal, but you ain't supposed to be there, right?
4: Yeah.
5: I guess I don't know.
3: Are you talking about them anti-camping laws?
2: Oh well, I just seen homeless from the video that I seen. There wasn't no politicians or nothing like that. It was some dude doing the video, but I just want to get clarification for myself.
5: Yeah, it's saying the Supreme Court ruled in 2024 that cities could enforce bans on public camping.
3: Yeah, that was the anti-camping.
5: Yeah, even if there are available shelters in bed. So I guess if you put up a tent, you're a homeless person, you put up a tent, I guess they call it camping. I don't know.
3: But I'm not confirming what you saw on Instagram or YouTube, though.
5: Yeah,
3: I don't know. I just remember those anti-camping laws from a couple years ago.
5: Yeah. But I'm not 100% sure. That was Google and ChatGPT.
3: I remember I hated that name. Like, why is they not camping? They homeless.
4: Yeah, right.
3: Camping is fun.
2: I appreciate the clarification there, y'all. Yeah, I appreciate that.
3: Yes, sir.
5: Yeah. Hello, who's this?
6: What's up, this is Big E.
5: Big E, what's up? Get it off your chest, brother.
6: Yeah, man, I work in this emergency room, man, with a bunch of, you know, women, white women and stuff that think they very smart. They be condescending, man, and they drive me crazy, man.
5: Oh, your coworkers get on your nerves?
6: Being nerds.
5: I said your coworkers is getting on your nerves. Yeah, mine too.
3: You married?
6: Yeah, I know it, Charlamagne, boy. Leave envy alone, man.
5: Thank you, Biggie.
3: So I'm supposed to just work with an undocumented and not say nothing. I'm not supposed to do my due diligence. This man got on a red hat right now to try to confuse people, but it's the Lox hat. Okay.
5: What's all wrong right with him? Biggie, you still there? Biggie hung up. All right. Get it off your chest. 800-585-1051. If you need to vent, hit us up now. It's The Breakfast Club. Good morning.
0: The Breakfast Club.
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0: 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Are we live?
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0: I got an indoor pool, an outdoor pool.
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0: We can get on the phone right now. He'll tell you what it is.
2: We live?
3: Hello, who's this?
4: Hey, how you doing? It's Aaron.
3: Aaron, what up? Get it off your chest, brother.
4: How you doing, man? Good morning, everyone.
5: Good morning.
6: Peace, Aaron.
4: I was talking about that Kevin Hart interview.
6: Yes, sir.
4: Where can I find the full interview at?
6: Netflix.
4: I try YouTube.
3: It's on Netflix.
6: It's on Netflix. You ain't try. It's right there on Netflix.
4: Oh, yes, I did. No, it's a full show, and it's paid 55 minutes on Netflix.
6: No, you go on Netflix. It says full episode. It says full interviews, and it says Donkey of the Day. Three tablets, back to back to back. Kevin Hart is the first interview up there when you click on full interview.
4: Man, I'm going to try that joint again now.
6: I'm trying to tell you.
3: It's on Netflix.
6: Now you're about to go make me look
3: on
6: my phone right now.
3: But I know
7: you. Not get him started,
6: please. You know how many people hit me yesterday? Well, this week, rather. Which I...
4: Probably about the same thing, right?
6: No, they hit me to tell me that they was watching it.
4: Oh.
6: Yes.
4: Well,
6: yeah, just go to Netflix.
4: One more thing.
6: I don't know if we want you to have one more thing. Go ahead, sir.
4: All right, man.
3: What
4: Lauren be talking about with all these celebrities, man?
6: Man, we don't know what the hell Lauren be talking about. We've been trying to figure that out since she got here, man.
4: I'm like, man, come on, man.
6: We don't never know what the hell Lauren be talking about, man. I'm with you, man.
7: Yes, we do.
4: All right, y'all have a good one.
3: But just so you tell, if you go to Netflix and then you clip full interviews, it pops right up. It says Kevin Hart speaks on jokes. It's an hour and 35-minute interview. It's right there.
6: I'm
3: going to
6: tell you why you might be confused, and I wish they would stop doing this. I've already asked them to stop doing this. They keep putting the topics in the interview playlist thing, so it's confusing. You click on full interviews, and the first thing you see is topic. Can a landlord have sex in his tenant's apartment? And the second thing is Kevin Hart.
3: Yeah, the second one is Kevin Hart.
6: I'm about to send another email right now.
7: That's why I
6: don't know why they just be wanting me to send emails. I just got to complain over and over and over.
3: All right. Hello, who's this?
8: My name is Frankie. How you doing, brother?
6: Peace, Frankie.
7: Ooh, you all right, okay, bro? You do overnight radio?
8: Peace. No.
7: Quiet storm.
8: I was telling the gentleman that picked up the phone back in February of this year. I was diagnosed with cancer of the esophagus. It's really important for those of us in our 50s. Back in the day when we was in our 20s and 30s, that we were heavy drinkers, constantly taking Tums, Rolaid, and you got a cough, you might want to get that checked out. So I'm calling in regards to that. The cancer did move over to my bone. I found that out yesterday.
7: Jesus.
8: But there are treatments available. I wanted to, if possible, put my cash app out there. I'm trying to raise some funds. I also have a GoFundMe as well.
3: Go ahead, brother. Put your cash app out there.
8: It's $ Uncle UNCLE Spank SPAMK 1027. And my GoFundMe is under Support Frankie's Fight Against Esophageal Cancer.
3: All
8: right. Esophageal is ESOPHAGEAL.
3: All right, brother. Well, sorry for you again, brother.
6: Yeah, man. Sorry to hear that, man.
8: All right. I'm very proud of you guys.
6: Thank you,
8: Shout
6: brother.
8: Shout out to Lord as well.
3: All right, brother.
7: Have a good one.
6: I really, it's like, man, you hear stories about cancer, and it's like every day it's a new cancer. Like,
7: somebody be like,
6: I have cancer in my esophagus. That's what I'm saying. Like, there's always cancer in a new place.
3: I've never really heard of esophagus.
6: Horrible,
3: but then he
6: man.
3: Said something about if you took Tums or something.
7: Right.
6: He said if you was a heavy drinker back in the day and you used to take Tums and stuff like that. Like, I guess he's saying a lot of that stuff.
3: I don't know.
6: Caused cancer. I don't know.
7: God,
6: everything. Damn. I don't, the air we breathe causes it, to be honest with you.
7: Yeah,
6: like, there's nothing we're consuming that don't cause
3: it. It's just so crazy. We put probably billions of dollars into cancer research, and the fact that they still haven't found an exact cure.
6: Because there ain't no money in the cure. The money's in the treatment.
3: Which is sad.
7: Yeah.
6: Chris Rock told us that in the 90s. The money is not in the cure. The money is in the treatment.
7: Mm-hmm.
6: Okay? Why do you think Lauren Hale still ain't grow?
7: Yo.
6: Because they keep wanting to treat it. Whoever she keep going to. It could. It looked nice today, though.
9: What? Good morning, Charlamagne.
6: Good morning. Hello, cool.
3: She really don't have a bald spot no more. It's like growing.
6: No, she still has it.
9: Go ahead.
3: All right. We have the latest with Lauren coming up. What are we talking
9: about? Yes, we do have the latest with Lauren coming up. Gayle King and Oprah are not lesbians.
6: Who said that?
7: What?
6: Whoever said they was?
7: What?
6: People used to say that?
7: Yes.
6: That's crazy.
9: Yeah. I'm sure you done had some jokes.
6: I don't remember.
9: Well, we're going to get into it. Gayle was clearing it up, finally. So we're going to talk about it.
3: All right. We'll get to that next. It's The Breakfast Club. Good morning.
2: The Breakfast Club.
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17: There is some building volume in Conway on 501 going south at 701, and the traffic volume is increasing again out of Red Hill near Singleton Ridge Road as well. For the most part, though, you're trouble-free and up to speed in toward the 17 bypass toward Myrtle Beach. Bert Dixon, right now traffic.
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19: Good evening in the Storm Tracker 13 Weather Center. I'm meteorologist Scotty Powell. For tonight, we're going to see partly cloudy skies, a few scattered showers and thunderstorms possible. Lows will be warm and muggy tonight. Lows falling into the low to mid 70s as we head into your Thursday. Partly cloudy skies to start today with scattered showers and thunderstorms. High temperatures topping.
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0: Hey, it's DJ Envy, Jess Hilarious, Charlamagne Tha God. We are The Breakfast Club. Let's get to the latest with Lauren.
1: You're talking LL Cool, babe.
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6: On The Breakfast Club.
1: LL Cool, babe. 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
2: All right, y'all. So yesterday, Gayle King sat down with Call Her Daddy, the podcast, and they talked a lot about her personal life. Now, one of the things that she clears up in this interview is that her and Oprah do not have a romantic relationship.

0: relationship. Let's take a listen.
1: People have made comments that they are like, there's no way this isn't a romantic relationship.
0: I know. It used to really bother me. I was recently divorced, and there was the National Enquirer did a story about that's the reason for the divorce, because they're secretly gay. Number one, if we were gay, we would tell you, because believe me, there's nothing wrong with it. It's just, I prefer a man. And then I would say to her, you've got to say something on your show, because it's hard enough for me to get a date on a Saturday night. And now people think I'm a lesbian. You've got to say something. She said, no, just leave it alone. Even today, there's still people that say, well, you know, the truth is, I don't care. I've now gotten to the point in my life that very few things get to me. Because, you know, when you go on social media, it is an accelerator on hate. As long as I feel good about what I'm doing, the people I respect and trust are okay with it. Otherwise, you'll drive yourself nuts.
2: You know, it's interesting, though. Where did that come from? Because I even think about that back in the day when people would say things like that. Like, what about Gail and Oprah made people think that they were a couple?
3: I think it was the fact that Oprah didn't have a husband.
2: She had Steph.
4: Stedman.
3: But they always said Stedman was just a kind of figure.
5: A decoy.
3: Right, but they
2: a
3: said
2: beard? That,
3: yeah,
2: I don't
3: beard.
2: Know if they call that for
3: I don't know if that's a beard, yeah. But just a decoy. But
2: did
3: I
2: you
3: think
2: call
3: that
2: him a sexy decoy?
3: I didn't say anything.
2: You just said that. He stopped himself.
3: I didn't say sexy.
2: He thought it would be like Judas and
3: sexy.
2: I'm a crazy human.
4: Why you gotta be descriptive?
3: I just said he was a decoy. But, you know, but the fact that Oprah, she was never seen dating. She never had a husband. People just assumed.
4: But that don't mean that Gail, that, you know, she was humping on Gail.
0: It's because of how close they are, too. Like, they do everything together. Like, Gail talks about it. But Gail talks about it in this interview that, like, for some reason, they're super close relationship. People act like they've never seen it. But she says at one point, because they're coming up on, like, decades of friendship, Oprah was like, let's have a friendship party. And stuff like that, people would pick up in the tabloids and be like, there's no way.
3: Charlemagne, people think
2: we're gay
3: because of our relationship.
2: No.
0: My family members really be asking me if y'all are really...
2: But that's because Envy has a reputation of being gay.
3: Envy doesn't have a reputation because you have a reputation.
2: Since the 90s.
5: Started early.
2: Yes.
3: Well, Dizzy Van Winkle.
2: By the way, you can't spell Gail without gay.
4: I was going to say it could be the spelling of her name, G-A-Y-L-E. Yeah. She is the only one to spell it like that, Gail. She's the only one. Yeah.
0: Well, yeah. Gail, she mentioned her divorce in that clip. She was married for 11 years to attorney William Bumpus.
2: Pull up his picture. I need to see this. Human.
0: I will show you him.
2: This lucky,
0: they had
2: man.
0: Two children together, and that marriage ended when she found him with her best friend. Let's take a listen to
4: Oprah's best friend.
0: Not Oprah, another best
2: like
0: friend.
2: Looks like his last name is Bumpkiss.
0: Let's take a listen to the story of Gail's ex cheating.
1: Can you take me to that day? Like, how did you walk in on
0: Well,
1: that.
0: This was back in the day. I used to drive myself to the airport. And the airline would call you to say, listen, your flight has been canceled, but if you get on the next one, you can get out of there. So I was in D.C. I'd driven myself to the airport, so I didn't even have time to call and say, look, the flight was da-da-da-da-da, I'm coming home. Got to the airport, got in the car, came home. The alarm was set, which I thought, that's strange. And next thing I know, he comes flying out of the room and he's got a towel on. He goes, you can't come in. What do you mean you can't? I can't come in. Someone's here. I go, someone like who? Get out of the way, Billy. There's nobody here. He goes, really? You can't come in. And so I start searching the house because I didn't believe him. I get down and there they are. Or there she is cowering behind the door in my towel. I said, I can't believe that you are here and that you are doing this.
1: She was your friend.
0: Yes. No. And I even said, I thought we were friends. It sounded so pitiful.
2: What an idiot. Damn, William Bumpkiss.
4: Right. Exactly.
2: I need to see this woman he was cheating with. I understand men are ridiculous humans who mess up good things all the time, but I need to at least see what she looked like.
3: But with Gail's friend?
4: Yeah,
3: that's
4: like best
3: crazy.
4: Friend.
0: Now listen, it that's gets wild. Even worse because he actually took, after this incident, he took Shorty home. Let's take a listen.
1: Your kids were in the house. How did you manage?
0: What? Well, I had a nanny. She was from Jamaica. Verge is with the kids. And I said, Verge, take the children and go to the back room and shut the door. And she said, what is it? What is this, ma'am? What is it? Let's give her a nice name. What's a good name?
1: Casey.
0: Yeah, Casey is here. And I said, and they're naked. She goes, Lord of his mercy, ma'am. She peed in your toilet, ma'am. I go, what? Verge, I don't need that right now. And she was married. And I said, I'm calling him, her husband. And he goes, don't call because they have a good marriage. They have a good marriage. The girl's pajama bottoms are in my bed.
2: Damn.
0: And so he said, please don't call. So he goes, I'm going to take her to the train station so her husband can pick her up so he won't know. So they left and went to the train station. I called Oprah. Oprah goes, wait, let me get this straight. He left you there alone and went with her? And she said, oh, girl, you don't even know how bad this is.
4: Baby.
5: Yo, he is slow.
4: His name is William Bumpkiss.
2: Bumpus. Oh, he looked like a Bumpus.
4: He looked like Franklin.
2: Franklin Bumpus.
3: That is insane.
5: Yeah. All these years later, he is still apologizing. He should be. He
3: with
5: gave
3: the kids
5: a
3: in the house?
5: Said, well, she came home with the kids.
3: Oh.
5: Yes.
4: But not you going to take it to the train station so her husband won't find out. Because she got a good marriage.
5: Gail actually ended up reaching out to this woman's husband, and the husband was like, oh, she told me you would call. You're delusional. Like, he made Gail seem like she was crazy.
2: Oh, he said he's still apologizing to you?
5: Yeah, so he gave TMZ a statement last night after this picked up pretty big. He said, my deepest apologies to Gail, our daughter Kirby, her husband, and their son, and their three grandchildren for the pain I caused decades ago. Those actions were mine. I've long ago owned them, including publicly in my own words in 2016, which still stands. He then says, Gail has every right to share what was painful in that chapter that changed the trajectory of our marriage and our family nearly 40 years ago. I respect her right to tell the story, and that's where I'll leave it. He also talks about how he's endlessly grateful to her because of their two children, which are the greatest gifts of his life. And he says that Gail chose to co-parent with him, and she did it very successfully from the beginning, which is a testament to their shared commitment to their children. Nearly four decades later, that commitment only has deepened, and Gail and I remain in a good space.
2: I know he regrets that. And ladies, let this be a lesson to you, man. Whenever you leave a situation, just keep glowing up.
4: Yeah.
2: Because one of my favorite things to witness in life is Gail King in person.
4: Let's go.
5: Came here last week.
4: Love her. Right. Woman.
2: Okay.
4: We see her.
2: Let me tell you something about Gail King. Every time I'm around her in person, it is a very pleasant experience. I saw her at Stephen Colbert's rap party last week. Miss Gail King is incredible. Okay. That's a brick house. Right there. I mean, Gail about 5'10". I mean, Gail just, she's amazing.
4: She like that?
2: Think like a kindergarten pencil. Well, respectfully.
4: Won't do you like that, Miss King. You know what I'm saying? They ain't gonna do you like,
3: you
4: like Franklin.
3: Like, what are you speaking from? What?
4: I'm just not. I'm representing for the
3: stars. Representing for the stars.
5: Didn't it sound like she was putting it down for
3: the Chris? Chris, you better get her, Chris.
5: Shut up. Shut up.
2: Not only is Gail beautiful at 71 years old, she's fun.
1: 71.
2: She's smart. She's fun. She's successful. That's one of them ones you're gonna. If you're a man, you kicking yourself in the ass forever. Like, man, how did I mess that
3: but
2: up?
3: I will say, though, what he did was some grown man-ish, too. The fact that he's taking everything. He's not saying anything negative. Yeah. He's owning it. He's saying he apologized after four decades, two kids, grandkids, and all that. You got to salute him for that, too.
4: And validating that she is right.
3: Right. Yeah, you got to salute him for that, too.
4: Sharing her story.
3: He effed up, and he knows he effed up. He's owning it. Yeah, most a lot of men wouldn't. They'd be like, no, but you did this, and you did this. You was never home.
4: Or just upset because it happened so long ago. Like, yo, what are we bringing it up for? What, yo?
3: But that's a good topic that we should dive into. Though,
4: right, yeah,
3: next
4: but
3: hour.
4: Don't be over there listening with a stank face.
5: I thought you was thinking about the last time you seen Gail. You sat there and just started going out in the days.
2: I actually was.
3: But we should talk about that next hour. The fact that she walked in and she found her husband effing another chick in her bed.
4: And it's her best friend.
3: And her best friend.
5: Her kids called the lady aunt. Like, the kids heard the name and was like, oh, mom, is aunt such and such.
4: And even the nanny was like, well, she peed in your toilet.
3: Jesus. That's how she said
4: she be there. Yeah, she be chilling there.
3: We should open up the phone lines. 800-585-1051.
2: Kids didn't wonder why auntie was in there screaming all the goddamn time. Why auntie always coming over here and then disappearing in the room screaming? What daddy in there doing with auntie?
3: The craziest way you found out your spouse was cheating on you. 800-585-1051. That's the latest with Lauren. Thank you, Lauren.
5: You're welcome.
3: We got front page news next, and then we'll take your calls. 800-585-1051 is the Breakfast Club. Good morning.
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0: machine guns. Where the goddamn go?
1: What's wrong with you, man?
2: Lauren LaRose is up.
1: What is wrong with you?
2: No, because MP said we're going to need you to come in here and tease the topic. She's like, I'm going to stay close. Where you going, Lauren? Like, she just dropped us off somewhere. She's trying to find a place to park.
3: She's the producer, y'all. She got in the mall clips for the second hour.
4: Y'all go ahead in the mall and shop. I'm going to stay close.
2: I'm going to stay close.
4: I'm going to find y'all. Morning, everybody. We are The Breakfast Club. Let's get in some front page news. Now, tonight's OKC, San Antonio Spurs. Of course, they lead the series 3-2. Today is game 6. I need the Spurs to win.
2: Yes, because you need the series to go 7 because you want the Knicks to get more rest.
4: Not only that, I would prefer the Knicks, my Knicks take on the Spurs. I prefer to play the Spurs than the OKC.
3: Are they easier to beat the OKC?
4: No, Wembanyama, he's on limited minutes. Once he's out the game.
2: He's on limited minutes?
4: Yeah, he's on limited minutes. I guess for injury, but he's on limited minutes.
2: I ain't know that.
4: Yeah, so.
3: Damn, that sound like just, the phones back in the day.
2: Well, you heard that on 10-10 wins
3: limited
2: or something?
3: Limited minutes.
4: Nah, well, I've been watching the series, but I'd rather play the Spurs than OKC, but good morning, Mimi.
2: It ain't nothing easy over there.
4: I didn't say it was easy.
2: I like the Knicks' chances regardless of who they play, but ain't nothing easy on the
4: West. I ain't say easy. I ain't say nothing easy.
5: All right, speaking of the Knicks, we're going to get to them in a minute, but we start this hour with former First Lady Jill Biden. She's opening up about the moment she says terrified her during the 2024 presidential election. In a new interview with CBS Morning News, Jill Biden says she became alarmed watching President Biden's debate performance against Donald Trump. Let's listen to that.
6: I wasn't horrified. I was frightened because I had never, ever seen Joe like that before or since. Never.
7: Or since.
6: Yes. Or
7: You've
6: since.
7: Never seen him like
6: never.
7: That.
6: No.
7: What happened?
6: I don't know what happened. I mean, as I watched it, I thought, oh, my God, he's having a stroke. And it scared me to death.
2: Not right now, Joe. Okay, not right now. You just pissed me off, Joe. See, when we would say things like that, people would act like we were the worst people
4: they
2: in the world.
4: They crucified us.
2: You got so mad at us, or just Americans in general, when we used to look and see that something was clearly wrong and say things like, hey, maybe he needs to step down so somebody else can step up. But no.
4: No.
2: Okay?
4: They crucified us. They called us MAGA lovers. I said it looked like he had dementia. Mm-hmm. They said we were crazy, we were foul, we were disrespectful.
3: I was just concerned.
2: I said verbatim on this week ABC with John Carl that he should not debate President Trump. President Trump's going to make him look silly. And I said that if he doesn't do well in the debate, he should probably drop out. And then now she's talking about he went up there and looked like he had a stroke.
4: We said the same thing and got attacked for weeks.
2: Jill is just another person
5: who
2: participated in the cover-up of Joe Biden's deterioration. I don't want to hear it right now.
4: Have we seen him? Where's he at now?
2: I have no idea.
3: Deteriorating. Some more.
5: He came out recently. I forget where I saw him at, but he did. He came out recently and said something. I got to remember what that was. But the debate, that quickly became a turning point in the election. So, of course, triggering growing concern inside the Democratic Party. And that's what eventually led to him stepping away from the race weeks later. And meanwhile, Envy, President Trump says he may be heading to an NBA Finals game now that the New York Knicks are back in the championship for the first time in nearly 30 years. So he told reporters yesterday that he had hoped to catch a game earlier, but said the Knicks handled business too fast. Let's listen to what he had to say.
8: President Trump, the Knicks game next week?
9: No, I was invited to I was going to go on Wednesday, but they closed it out very quickly. And Jim Dolan's a great guy. He's, as you know, owns and in charge of Madison Square Garden. He's having a good year. Boy, what a team. They win all their games. They have some great players. I think I'll be going to one of the games. Yeah, I was invited by numerous people and Jim. And I think I'll be going. It's great. Great to see it.
8: President
9: the Knicks have really, they've really suffered for years.
10: What's your prediction?
9: They're doing right now.
2: Now, question. If President Trump shows up to the game, does that make you feel like you're safer, or does it make you feel like you're in more danger? Because he's telling the ops where he might be. You know what I'm saying?
4: There's going to be so much security, so much Secret Service, so much police out there. You should feel safer. But New York is a different animal. They're going to be booing him every second, every
5: That's
4: minute, every time they get a chance. They're going to be booing the ish out of him.
2: I don't know.
5: That's what I was thinking.
2: He's from, I don't know.
4: I mean, he's from New York, he's from Queens originally, but he is a Knicks fan, but it don't mean nothing. You're going to feel safer. They're going to have extra security, but they're going to be booing the ish out of him.
2: But don't the Secret Service got to come sweep the building and everything? Doesn't his presence being there make it more difficult for everybody else that goes?
3: Yes. Or anything, too. I mean, even for the teams. Like, how can they focus? There's going to be a lot going on.
2: I mean, they ain't like President Trump a baddie now.
4: He's
2: like,
4: not going to be sitting courtside. He's going to be in the suite. He's going to be sweet.
3: But
4: it's gonna
3: what
4: be all...
3: about the audience? What if somebody tried?
2: He think, but he ain't no baddie. Nobody care about President Trump sitting courtside. If you can have your side chick sitting there with your wife, you ain't nervous. You fine with Trump.
4: Wow.
2: I'm just saying. Okay.
4: I don't, you know what, whatever.
5: Yeah, they just said expect a lot more security and traffic outside the venue, right?
2: Nobody got time for that.
3: You can just create a bunch of pandemonium.
2: That's what
3: though.
2: I'm saying. Like, you can't say that in New York. More traffic and more. There's already too much traffic.
4: At the end of that, oh my gosh, it's gonna be disrespectful.
2: He shouldn't go to the game.
4: It's gonna be thousands of people out there.
2: He shouldn't go to the game. He should think about everybody else that wants to go there and enjoy the experience and not have to deal with the extra traffic and extra. Like, no, don't
3: he
2: do that.
3: Definitely not worried about that.
4: Yeah, he's definitely going.
3: All for the
5: he
3: disruption.
5: Doesn't care. He does not care about that. And speaking of Trump, there's a Trump-backed concert series that's tied to America's 250th birthday celebration that is already facing major backlash online. And now at least two artists, they say they want no part of it. So the event is called the Great American Fair, and it's scheduled to take place this summer on the National Mall in Washington, D.C. Of course, it's part of that 250 Freedom Celebration, which is, I think, Trump's 80th birthday. It all, culminates around June 14th. The lineup, it includes artists like the Commodores, Flo Rida, Vanilla Ice, CNC Music Factory, Young MC, Milli Vanilli, and Morris Day in the Times. So Morris Day, he is publicly now distancing himself from the event. He posted on Instagram, contrary to rumors, Morris Day and the Time will not be performing at the Great American State Fair. And in the comments, he added, it's a no for me.
2: Yeah, that lineup sounded horrible.
3: Yeah,
2: I mean,
5: there's more. It gets better. So, rapper Young MC, he is also backing out. He posted online saying that the artists, they were allegedly never told about the political movement tied to the event. And he says that he hopes to perform in D.C. later at an event that's not so politically charged. And then CNC Music Factory, their frontman, Freedom Williams, he posted an emotional profanity-filled video saying he initially planned to back out, too. But now he's saying that he may still perform because he doesn't want critics telling him what he can and cannot do. So
3: that's crazy. That's just like they just called anybody who answered the phone, ask anybody who answered the phone where they come in. And I don't know who Young MC is. I thought you made a mistake.
4: Oh, what's right. The move?
3: Yeah. My bad. I thought she was trying to say Young M.A., but she made a mistake and said Young M.C.
4: No. But, I'll play the song for you, but when we get off here, you heard the song before. All
3: okay.
4: Right. Well, that is, thank you so much. That's Front Page News. Now, Mimi, question.
5: Yes.
4: Have you ever been cheated on?
3: Damn.
5: Yeah.
4: How'd you find out?
5: I'm nosy. So I think I probably looked in the phone somewhere, if I'm being honest, and found the picture and then confronted him about it.
2: But I mean, everybody been cheating on you. Were being specific about.
4: Well, that's what I'm about to talk to. The reason I'm talking. That's right. Yeah. So the question is 800-585-1051. During the latest, Lawrence here, you were talking about Gail catching her husband cheating.
0: Yes. She said she caught her ex-husband cheating with her best friend in her own house.
4: And she walked in on him.
0: She walked in on him. We have the audio.
3: Jesus.
11: Can you take me to that day? Like, how did you walk in on
12: that? Well, this was back in the day. I used to drive myself to the airport. And the airline would call you to say, listen, your flight has been canceled. But if you get on the next one, you can get out of there. So I was in D.C. I'd driven myself to the airport. So I didn't even have time to call and say, look, the flight was da-da-da-da-da. I'm coming home. Got to the airport, got in the car, came home. The alarm was set, which I thought, that's strange. And next thing I know, he comes flying out of the room and he's got a towel on. He goes, you can't come in. What do you mean you can't? I can't come in. Someone's here. I go, someone like who? Get out of the way, Billy. There's nobody here. He goes, really? You can't come in. And so I start searching the house because I didn't believe him. I get down and there they are. Or there she is cowering behind the door in my towel. I said, I can't believe that you are here and that you are doing.
2: Can we make this even more specific?
4: What?
2: Have you ever been married and caught your spouse cheating on you in your house?
3: Ooh,
2: that's crazy.
0: To yeah, that's
2: like,
0: insane.
2: That's insanity to me. We talk about never selling no dope where you rest at. Mm-hmm. Like, this is crazy.
4: Well, let's open up the phone lines. We'll take your calls. 800-585-1051. It's The Breakfast Club. Good morning.
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21: 501 is a little sluggish going south near 701, and you'll find delays out of Red Hill near 544 toward Carolina Forest Boulevard, getting gradually heavier as well. And the 17 bypass, that remains a pretty good ride in both directions. We're Dixon, right now traffic.
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23: Grand Strand Right Now weather from the Benjamin Franklin Plumbing Weather Center.
24: Good evening, and the Storm Tracker 13 Weather Center. I'm meteorologist Scotty Powell. For tonight, we're going to see partly cloudy skies, a few scattered showers and thunderstorms possible. Lows will be warm and muggy tonight. Lows falling into the low to mid 70s as we head into your Thursday. Partly cloudy skies to start today with scattered showers and thunderstorms. High temperatures top.
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8: Have you ever noticed that you mostly breathe through one nostril at a time? Even when you're not sick, even when your allergies aren't bothering you. The body actually switches the dominant nostril as frequently as every 2 hours while we're awake. That's according to Adam Taylor, an anatomy professor at Lancaster University in the UK. This alternating cycle is automatic. It's regulated subconsciously by the hypothalamus in the brain, he said. Your body does this to give each nostril a chance to rest and repair so they don't get too dried out, which could make it easier for pathogens and inflammation to cause damage. Now, Taylor also said studies suggest the left nostril may be more dominant, and when the right nostril is dominant, the body is in a more alert or even stressed state. Who knew? Pretty fascinating stuff. I'm Dr. Sanjay Gupta, helping you live a better life.
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1: Morning, everybody. It's DJ Envy, Jess Hilarious, Charlamagne Tha God. We are the Breakfast Club. Now, if you're just joining us, we're opening up the phone lines, 800-585-1051. Gail King did an interview yesterday, and she was talking about catching her husband cheating on her. Break it down for us right fast, Lauren.
2: Yeah, so Gail King was on a Call Her Daddy podcast, and she said that she walked in of her in on her husband. They were together for 11 years, cheating on her in her bed.
3: What's up, Aspern?
2: Mm-hmm.
3: Crazy.
4: Can you take me to that day? Like, how did you walk in on
5: that? Well, this was back in the day. I used to drive myself to the airport. And the airline would call you to say, listen, your flight has been canceled, but if you get on the next one, you can get out of there. So I was in D.C. I'd driven myself to the airport, so I didn't even have time to call and say, look, the flight was da-da-da-da-da, I'm coming home. Got to the airport, got in the car, came home. The alarm was set, which I thought, that's strange. And next thing I know, he comes flying out of the room and he's got a towel on. He goes, you can't come in. What do you mean you can't? I can't come in. Someone's here. I go, someone like who? Get out of the way, Billy. There's nobody here. He goes, really? You can't come in. And so I start searching the house because I didn't believe him. I get down and there they are, or there she is, cowering behind the door in my towel. I said, I can't believe that you are here and that you are doing this.
4: She was your friend.
5: Yes. And I even said, I thought we were friends. It sounded so pitiful.
1: All right, well, let's go to the phone lines. We have, is your name Beige?
6: It is.
1: Hey, Beige.
7: Good morning,
8: they actually
7: Beige.
8: Named you that?
7: Period.
6: Yes, my mother named me that.
8: And I bet you dark skin.
7: Oh, my God.
6: Well, Dash, yes.
7: Okay, Mocha.
1: Period. So let's talk about it. You caught your husband cheating on you? How'd you catch your husband at the crib?
6: He started acting funny, and then he asked me for a separation. And then he started preventing my access to the house and removed my access to the camera. And then the last day that I had access to the house, I put the access back on my phone to see the camera. And then just one night, the notification went off, and they were walking up on the porch. And she was like, well, I don't want nobody to see me here. And he was like, well, nobody's watching. She had an overnight bag and a whole pillow. We went in, spent the night, and they came out the next day around 2 p.m.,
8: Damn.
2: She brought her own pillow?
1: She caught on the Ring camera.
7: Yeah.
8: I think this situation is a little different, though, because y'all kind of had separated. Yeah. You know what I mean? I still wouldn't have had her in my house.
6: No, we hadn't separated. He asked me for a separation, but I had not left. He just started presenting my access to the house.
7: Ooh. So he basically asked you for a break. You said no.
1: And he did it anyway.
8: He changed the locks.
1: Right. It's not funny. It's not
8: y'all was separatable.
1: Yeah. I'm sorry, Mama.
7: Just that she didn't agree with it, but he asked her so he wouldn't have to cheat on her.
1: That's right.
7: Pretty much.
1: We have Connie on the line. Connie, good morning.
7: Damn.
9: Good morning, and it's Connie.
1: I'm sorry, Connie.
8: And
1: you breathe so hard, Connie. What happened with you and your husband, Connie?
2: What if she
9: Well,
2: said?
9: You know, it was three times, and I think back in the day, I'm a little bit older than y'all. It's just pertaining to security. He was military, career issues, and things in that capacity. And it's just the capabilities, I believe, of knowing that you can get away with it and do it and not be able to have consequences. So for me, it was more about family protection, I guess, that it kept repeating. But in the end, I think I got the victory and the kids got what they needed. And he still went on with the military career. But it can happen. It's hard to figure out that you work as hard as they work, and then you come home, and there's some stranded person in your home, and you don't have a clue what's going on. And I do believe because he was military, and they let some things slide, we're not talking about just any random person, like Gail said, her best friend. We're talking about anybody popping up at your home because they had that access.
1: So you walked in on them?
9: I walked in on him very young in the beginning of our marriage. And I thought, okay, you know, with my time in life, my parents are like, things happen. Give it a chance. Move forward. You got goals.
7: That's a good man, Savannah.
8: When you walked in, did you let him finish?
1: What?
7: Oh, my gosh, sorry.
9: No, I didn't let him finish. In fact, I had a gun, and I
7: just, I know, I that's right. That's what we're talking about.
8: Oh, you shot through the top of the ceiling.
7: Wow.
9: Oh, absolutely.
8: And I don't blame you.
7: And he had the nerve to do it again and again?
9: Again. In fact, we went on a family trip.
7: That's because
9: and
7: you
9: I found
7: show.
9: Out the family trip wasn't geared toward the family trip. It was geared toward someone he met.
7: See, wait, what you
8: was
7: got
8: it,
7: the
8: was
7: gun
8: it the
7: for?
8: Same woman that he kept cheating with?
9: Absolutely not.
7: So oh, that's what she's saying, just on. Random people, like just being
2: the family
7: out.
2: Trip he took just y'all to, he went to go people. Link up with somebody, like he went there to really go see somebody, but took y'all to?
1: Parked in a hotel room, went to another room.
9: Absolutely.
7: Girl, why you ain't shoot the damn gun? Hey. What you got the gun
1: well,
7: for?
1: Yeah, she shot the gun. Why you say shoot him, you should have said, but no, we don't want to kill nobody.
9: We don't kill nobody, but we definitely set ourselves up for success later in life.
8: There you go.
7: Okay.
8: That's what you got to do. You got to glow up after a man does you dirty like that.
1: Well,
8: I don't understand men who do that, though. Like why would you bring a woman to your house that you share with your wife and your family and cheat? Yeah. That is, like, beyond reckless.
2: Some people get off on
9: that. It is. You know, after a couple of times, you begin to think, is it me? Damn. Is it the situation? What is it? And then I just learned that when some men can just be cocky like that and think that, oh, they're not going nowhere. There's not going to be any problems. But my not going nowhere had nothing to do with being in love with him anymore. It was about success. It was about setting my children up for success and moving them through. So by the time I was done, all four children had free scholarships, college. Right. And now they're very successful lawyers. Dentist, IT specialist.
2: How's that relationship with your
9: criminal justice lawyer?
1: All right.
8: I'd love to hear it.
1: Yeah, well, thank you so much for calling. I'm so sorry for that, too,
7: like
1: Mama.
7: That. She played along.
9: Oh, no, don't be sorry. I wasn't sorry about it. I just had to plan it then.
1: Okay. Mm. Well, thank you.
7: And look, she probably had a little nigga on the side, too. Like, all right, I'm just waiting for my kids to get old enough so they can get all these benefits.
8: That's what you do?
7: That's what I would do.
8: Okay.
2: You gotta do what
1: you gotta do. 800-585-1051. If you're just joining us, we're asking, have you ever walked in on your spouse having sex in your crib? Your
8: cheating
1: home,
8: on you.
1: Your
8: cheating
1: apartment.
8: On you.
1: Cheating on you, yes.
8: In your house.
1: Yeah, that is the question. Call us up right now. It's The Breakfast Club. Good morning.

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2: Morning, everybody. It's DJ Envy, Jess Hilarious, Charlamagne Tha God. We are the Breakfast Club. If you're just joining us, we're talking about an interview that Gayle did. Break it down for us, Lauren.
3: Yeah, so Gayle King sat down with Alex over at the Call Her Daddy podcast, mm-hmm. and they talked about Gayle King walking in on her ex-husband, cheating on her with her best friend.
4: Mm. Crazy.
2: So we're asking 800-585-1051. Has that happened to you? We have Alan on the line. Alan, good morning.
5: Yo, good morning. How's it going, y'all?
2: Good, good, good. In the comments, it says you walked in on your husband having sex with another guy?
5: What? Was the topic. The topic was Gayle King.
2: Oh, so what happened? What are you saying?
6: You wilding in.
7: You know, if you can't go 5 minutes without saying something.
2: No, that's what it says.
5: Yo, this me from last month. Yo, Charlamagne, you helped me with the advice you gave me. You got with the, I'm Alan from the Navy.
2: He don't remember.
5: And I live in San Diego.
6: Well, it said it's me from last month.
2: Not to go in the comment. It says Alan says.
5: I appreciate it because you really helped me out a lot. Like, I appreciate that.
7: Yes, sir.
6: That's what's up.
2: So what happened? You have a similar situation, Alan?
5: Well, all right, so boom, I got one, right?
2: Boom.
5: So I'm in the Navy, right? And, like, I'm like, there's this shorty, and she's
7: Alex,
5: like,
7: Alex, were you, were you married?
5: I was, like, contract married at the time.
7: Alex, listen to me. Let me tell you what the topic is. The topic is, have you ever walked in on your spouse cheating on you in your house? That is the topic.
2: He said he's contracted married.
7: Not no boom. Not no boom shorty.
6: All right, boom. Boom.
5: I don't got that. I thought we were talking about the Gayle King thing.
7: Yeah, we were.
5: My bad.
7: Gayle walked in on her husband
5: and cheating.
7: And
5: Jess Hilarious, I love you.
6: I love you, too.
2: Goodbye, boom. Katie, good morning, Katie.
6: Good morning.
8: Good morning.
2: Hey, Katie.
8: Hi,
2: good, good, good.
6: Hey.
2: Now, you got a story how you caught your spouse cheating on you?
8: Yes, I used to work from home. I was married to a woman, and I was throwing things, and some young lady hit my thing, and she said, check your inbox. So I went to the request inbox, and there was a video of my wife giving another man fellatio.
7: Damn!
6: A man?
7: Wow. Is it cheating if she do it with a man?
2: Yes!
6: Hell yes, cheating.
8: Yes,
6: it's and like, it's a crossover.
3: Crossover.
8: The joke was on me. Like, it was crazy. She was never gay.
7: I mean, clearly she was gay.
6: No, yeah, she's bisexual. You can't say.
2: Well, why do you think that? You think she's with you for the money or something?
8: I don't know. Like, there was like multiple incidents of her like cheating on me with men. Like, even now that we're broken up, she's never been with another woman outside of me. So.
7: Yeah, but let me ask you a question. Did y'all have did y'all have sexual relations with each other? You and her?
2: They were married.
8: Absolutely, all the time.
7: So she was. So she was gay. She was bisexual.
6: Right.
2: Oh, your tongue game is just that nice. You had her effed up.
8: I wasn't sold on. That was not the dream that I was told.
6: She was gay,
8: and that, you know,
6: these
8: things that would not happen. So
6: yeah.
7: Why didn't y'all talk about that though? I mean, is that really a deal breaker in a lesbian relationship?
8: I don't know. It wasn't a deal breaker necessarily, but my thing is just like, you know, this is something that you wanted. We could have discussed it, but for me to keep running into other men and outside men was crazy for me.
7: Yeah, the dishonesty. Well,
6: Who was the stud, if you don't mind me asking? Like, who was the most dominant over there?
8: Well, I mean, I guess I would say I was the most dominant, but neither one of us was studs. We're both femmes.
6: Oh, okay.
3: Yeah, you can hear the feminine.
2: But voice. I wonder if her spouse likes doing fellatio, I wonder if she would get the same experience of feeling from a strap.
3: You can't, though. No,
6: you can't, because you don't really feel it.
8: I didn't necessarily like the strap, so, I mean, I don't blame her on that. But, I mean, she, again, these are not things that she ever said was an issue for her, so that was
7: Envy. What Envy wanted to ask you was, does scrap taste different from the real thing? That's what Envy really wanted to ask. That was a stupid question.
2: That was what I said.
7: She was giving fellatio, so I went, what the hell did I got to do with anything? Envy wanted to know how it tastes so bad.
2: You know what I mean, Katie.
8: Well, I appreciate y'all for hearing my story, but, yeah. I had to call for this one because I was like, okay, yeah, this is a good time for me to call in on.
7: Well, we appreciate you.
6: Thank you, Katie. Thank you so much. Appreciate it.
2: Hello, who's this?
9: My name is Sade.
2: Hey, Sade.
6: Hey,
2: Sade. Have you? How did you find out your spouse was cheating on you?
9: So I came home from work early. Was it nothing but God told me to go home from early, and we used to have the door locked set up because our the bar lock was a little shaky,
2: mm-hmm.
9: so we had a way of where we would lock the door at night. When I came home, he had that extra secure lock on, and I'm like, why is it there?
2: Mm.
9: Soon as he heard me, he comes running down the stairs, just like Gayle King's husband, running down the stairs in a towel, and I'm like, what you doing? Huffing and puffing, and he's like, oh, I was about to take a shower, and I was doing laundry at the same time, because we had the washer and dryer upstairs. So I'm like, okay. But he's still like, I'm trying to get upstairs. And he's like, nah, you can't go upstairs. And I'm like, why? And he's like, because I'm about to just take a shower. Now, the reason I came home was because something was wrong with my eye. I told you, it was nothing but God. Mm. I sneezed at work and got a bubble inside my eye. Ooh. It didn't hurt, nothing. But my manager was so concerned. He was like, nah, you got to go home.

0: stood in the way. He was like, nah, you're not going to hurt her. I said, oh, so you're defending her? I said, oh, both of y'all can get it. So I cut him. My wig came off, and I tried to fight her. And then the neighbors out there and everything.
1: Are you Puerto Rican or Dominican?
2: Now, what if when the wig came off, he would have said, see, that's why I be cheating right there.
3: Yeah, she got the wig off, the eye bubble, all that.
2: Wig off and the eye bubble. How you expect me not to cheat?
0: Right. When I tell you I was looking crazy, I was looking crazy.
3: Did he go back to jail?
0: No shoes, a tank top, and a bubble in my eye.
3: Did he go back to jail?
0: Yes, he did. Because I took my name off his paperwork the very next day.
2: I don't blame
0: him. I was like, y'all got to take me off. But here's the thing, though. He was so blessed by God. We were doing so well. Where we were, they were like, you know what? You've been checking in on time. You've been going to work. No complaints. We're going to take you off the bracelet until your trial. And I told him, I said, you're still getting blessed and don't even know it.
2: Wow. Mm. Wow.
1: Well, thank you. Thank you for sharing your story. Wow.
2: First of all, black men don't cheat. I don't think men should cheat, period. Okay. But if you cheat, why are you cheating in your house where you live out with your wife and family? If you need that type of rush, why don't you go on Fear Factor or American Ninja Warrior?
4: Right.
2: Go, Squid Games. Yeah. Like, do something else.
1: Your own crib is crazy.
2: That's insane.
3: Yes.
2: That's insane.
1: That is crazy.
2: That's insane.
1: Especially if you got kids and family.
2: That's ridiculous.
3: But the house arrest shorty was wild. Mm-hmm. That's crazy.
2: And I know y'all can smell another poom poom in your house.
3: Yeah, duh. Yes. Like, what are you talking about?
2: Like, that's mine.
3: Yeah.
4: Them girls probably taking showers in them people's houses. Bit and
3: funky.
4: Everything. Oh my God.
3: Yeah.
1: All
3: yo,
1: right.
3: even the person that he gave donkey here today to yesterday. Like, remember the dude was smashing it? Yo, I know it's stinking there. That's the couch. Ew.
1: You got ass juice all on your couch
3: all
1: now.
3: Of that.
1: All right,
3: ew.
1: We got the latest with Lauren coming up. What are we talking about?
4: We do. We gonna be talking about Gayle King's butt.
1: What?
3: I know that's right.
4: Yeah, so
3: I
4: a little bit more Gayle King. We got some, you know, some more.
3: I heard it was very much sitting on that back. Like, hey.
4: Inappropriate things at work. We're going to get into it.
1: That is inappropriate. All right. We'll get to it next. It's the Breakfast Club. Good morning.

0: Yeah, all right. Let's get to the latest alone.
1: You're talking LL Cool, babe.
2: Yeah, I'm not dumbing myself down. I'm being myself.
3: Sources trust.
2: I'm the homegirl that knows a little bit about everything and everything.
4: The little brown girls look at you and go, I want to be like you.
5: Take me through that. Take me through that.
6: Where she going?
7: The latest with Lauren
5: Lowe. Take me through that.
7: On The Breakfast Club.
1: LL Cool, babe. Talk to me.
3: Smell eggy.
8: Stop playing with me. Don't play with me.
0: She's looking back.
3: Welcome
2: back, Jess. Lying.
8: Thank you.
2: You're welcome. All right, y'all. So, Gayle King on Call Her Daddy, we talked a bit about the craziest cheating situation that happened to her, but she talked about one of the most inappropriate work situations that happened to her as well that involved her behind. Let's take a listen.
9: You unfortunately have also had to deal with racism in your career. I remember when you interviewed Michelle Obama and you shared that while you were covering the Super Bowl, an executive made super inappropriate comments about your hair. How have you navigated those type of moments?
8: No, he said, interesting, because I wore it curly. And he said, oh, that's interesting. Or after I had a baby and I'm sitting, but you put on a couple of pounds and I came back to work. And you know how when you go into the boss's office, I wasn't looking at his papers, but when you see your name, it catches your eye. And it said Gayle's butt. And then he said, yeah, but you know, could I ask one thing? When you're sitting on the set, could you please sit closer in, because your butt hangs over the chair and it would really, it can be distracting. No one can say that to you these days.
10: Hell no. If you got a fat ass, let it hang off the damn
2: that
10: chair.
2: That's what I be doing.
10: That's what you be doing.
3: Girl, what?
10: Dragging that wagon around here.
2: Yeah.
10: But that's crazy that he said that to Gayle.
0: What the hell are you talking about, Lauren?
3: Let her be delusional. It's okay.
2: There's certain things you can't say to me at work.
3: A girl can dream, Indy.
2: Right.
3: A girl can dream.
2: The girl be moving.
10: Listen, but that's crazy that he did say that. Like, how can you sit in a little bit? If she had a fat butt, then she...
3: You ain't never see Gayle King in person, man.
10: No, but what I...
0: Bro, you're slobbering right now.
3: All I'm simply saying is...
10: There's no way.
0: Okay.
3: Even at 71, you can see it coming from the front.
10: Right.
3: Dropping the clues bombs for Gayle King,
10: that's
3: man.
10: That's what I'm saying.
3: I'm about to text Gayle.
0: Good morning.
3: I'm sending Gayle some positive energy, love, and light this morning, man.
10: Better keep it light.
2: Yeah, please.
0: Your wife gonna smack you in the back of your head later on.
3: He's 71.
0: What that mean?
10: So you love older women.
3: And making her when you get 71, you gonna want somebody to compliment you too.
10: Damn right.
2: Well,
0: that's what you got a husband for. Tell him.
10: Right. That's what I have a husband for.
2: Well, shifting gears a bit, shout out to Gayle King in the interview. It was great. We learned a lot. So speaking of things that maybe people are deeming inappropriate or not, we still talking about the Kevin Hart roast.
0: Still?
2: Yes.
10: Still, well, to this day.
2: Kevin Hart yesterday posted a clip from our interview talking about what he did and did not approve to take place at the roast as far as the jokes. Let's take a listen.
11: Cheryl said, well, Kevin, I don't know. They're saying that I can't say this. I said, who's saying? Cheryl, you're going to do whatever the you want. That's why you're here.
3: They also said that you saw the jokes beforehand.
11: Why am I reading jokes beforehand?
3: I don't know.
11: So I can not laugh, so I can be in the chair?
3: Because you're in charge.
2: Yeah, you're in charge, so people think that everything falls back on you.
11: You're not acting as a know-all and do-all at the top. Comedians, I need to see everything y'all doing before y'all. That's not what comics do. So from Pete to Naeem to Big J to Cheryl to Chelsea, Jeff Ross, Tony, Shane... During the week of in LA, you just saw people in the past. We were all at comedy clubs working on our shit. But hey, man, I want to see your shit. What time you going up? All right, I'm gonna come back. We don't want to cheat. That, like, you're taking away the fun of the roast. Mm-hmm. To my point that I'm making to you, no, I didn't see nobody's jokes.
2: Yeah, so he captioned this by saying that people no longer care about the truth. He says, we are living in crazy times. Truth no longer matters, and it's pretty funny. Nobody does research. Everyone just assumes and runs with the narrative of clickbait. Even when the proof is right in front of your face, most will forever choose the lazy road of assumption. Even when I clearly say that comics are comics and comics operate on their own, nobody controls the comedians. Comedians do what they want and how they want. It's simple. The rules of being a comedian are understood by all comedians. And what I don't know if this is what he's referring to, but I'm assuming because he's not direct. And I know he just talked about that, but there was a lot of conversation when he came up here after the Breakfast Club about what jokes were cut out. Like people are saying, hey, well, you were able to not do a Trump joke that was supposed to be set up for Tony Hinchcliffe.
3: Where'd they get that from?
2: Right. Well, I think people are confusing it because Madison Sinclair, who was one of the writers And even one of Pete Davidson's writers came out about the jokes that didn't make it into the roast. But from what I read and understood, these were jokes that were there that were propositioned, but just didn't make it. People are making it seem like they were cut from somewhere.
3: Yeah, but you can tell that like certain people will go up to the prompter and they'll be looking and they'll be like, I don't want to say that. Mm-hmm. And then some people are using the prompter. Some people aren't.
6: Yeah.
3: Some people are doing both. Yep. Like if you go look at, you know, somebody like Cheryl Underwood said, you can see she was doing both. She even told you when she wasn't doing both.
0: So the jokes weren't cut out of the special. These comedians just decided not to do those jokes. Correct.
2: Mm-hmm. That's how I understood it. Things. I don't know.
3: Okay. No, you're right.
2: Yeah.
3: But you could. They literally would say when they were up there, I'm not saying that. Mm-hmm. And if you go actually read the jokes that were cut out, they were very light compared to what actually was in the roast.
2: And Tony Hinchcliffe is like, Kevin's like, yo, y'all mad at me, why not Tony? And Tony has made remarks about the roast that people were just acting like didn't happen.
3: Did you hear what he said?
2: Let's take a listen.
12: Oh. Yep. The roast of Kevin Hart was something else, huh? It's the first time I've been called a Nazi multiple times in just a few hours. I guess the guy that pulls names out of a bucket, giving everybody an opportunity, is a Nazi. Isn't that something? And the writers I used to work with, there's a few great writers in that writer's room, and the rest of them are just living in a bubble of mental illness, and it's very exciting. And I got called a Nazi, gay, a racist, over and over again. I'm none of those three things, a little fun fact, but they are fat, ugly, black, and Jewish. Everything I said was real about them, just a reminder.
3: Now, why is he equating being black and Jewish with being a Nazi and racist? Mm-hmm. Being black and Jewish are not negative. So I don't understand why people don't have more smoke for Tony Hinchcliffe. Like, Kevin is right when he said he didn't tell the joke. And y'all are mad that Kevin didn't say nothing to Tony on stage. Y'all ain't saying nothing to Tony now.
0: Right.
2: Yeah, and I think it's just the reporting. Like, certain places you read are saying this was cut after live, this wasn't, like, but he's saying that's not what happened. So we move on now.
0: All right. Well, that's the latest. Thank you, Lauren.
2: You're welcome.
0: Charlamagne, who are you giving that donkey to?
3: I need former First Lady of the United States of America, Jill Biden, to come to the front of the congregation.
6: Damn.
3: Okay, she's volunteering information that we don't need right now.
0: All right. We'll get to that next. And also, Just Fix My Mess. If you need relationship advice or any type of advice, get on the phone lines right now just to help you out. 800-585-1051. It's The Breakfast Club. Good morning.
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3: World's most dangerous morning show, The Breakfast Club. Hip-hop.

0: Morning, everybody. It's DJ Envy, Just Hilarious, Charlamagne Tha God. We are the Breakfast Club.
1: It's time to set another color on fire. We've been burning blue for a long time.
0: Oh, man. Yeah.
1: How long we been burning? How long Mariah been burning the blue? Ain't got no other colors we can burn?
2: It's been about a year. Yeah,
0: it's been about a year and a half, yeah.
1: Oh, okay. She got another year then.
0: Jess is in the bathroom. She'll be right back. You know, it was Taco Tuesday a couple days ago.
1: Get my fart sounds ready too, yeah, man. I need those for

0: is a miracle.
1: There is no question that there are problems in this country between police and community.
2: Yes, you are a donkey.
3: To the latest on that police killing of a black man.
4: Now to new developments in the deadly spa shooting rampage.
5: And yesterday was a really bad day for him, and this is what he did.
6: And so we are in a state of emergency.
7: Okay, white supremacist violence is and always has been the number one threat to our society.
8: But I'm also very proud that my wife is white.
9: The Breakfast Club, bitches.
1: All right, Charlene, please tell me, why was I your donkey of the day?
7: Well, donkey today for Thursday, May 28th, goes to former First Lady of the United States of America, Jill Biden. You know, I am a citizen of America. Okay, I just want the best for this country at all times. I could care less about political parties. I have voted nothing but Democrat all my life, though. But what Jill Biden did is part of the reason that Democrats lost in 2024. Okay, literally, donkey of the day should go to Jill Biden, the Democratic Party, Biden's inner circle, the staff, the record label, the mother effing crew, and everybody who spent years telling Americans not to believe their own eyes. Okay, see, Jill Biden will be appearing on CBS News Sunday morning, I believe, this weekend, and she decided to tell us that when she watched the 2024 debate, she thought President Biden was having a stroke. Let's go to ABC News for the report, please.
10: This morning, Jill Biden opening up about her husband's infamous 2024 debate performance.
11: I was frightened. Because I had never, ever seen Joe like that before or since.
10: She says she feared her then 81-year-old husband was experiencing a medical condition.
11: I don't know what happened. I mean, as I watched it, I thought, oh my God, he's having a stroke. And it scared me to death.
10: During the debate, Biden often paused, stuttered, and spoke incoherently.
12: Making sure that we're able to make every single solitary person eligible for what I've been able to do dealing with everything we have to do with, look, if we finally beat Medicare.
10: Less than a month later, he dropped out of the race. He blamed his performance on being tired from traveling before the debate.
7: Not right now. Okay, Jill, not right now. All right, inflation is through the roof. The price of gas and groceries is extremely high. Think about all the government workers who lost their jobs because of DOGE. And be scared he might get deported. It's just too much going on right now.
13: It's not true.
7: For you to be confirming what so many of us already knew and said, but got crucified for it. Okay, now I'm letting you know right now, this isn't about aging. Okay, I'm not making fun of aging. Aging is human, okay? Health scares are human. This is about honesty. And Jill Biden and Democrats weren't honest. And that's one of the main reasons we are currently in the situation we are in right now. Okay, this is just another example of Democrats not doing what they needed to do from 2020 to 2024 in order to protect democracy. Oh, it's a long list. Okay, President Biden should have been a one-term president from the beginning. All right, they should have announced it as soon as he won. He was there for a good time, not a long time. He could have set them up for the future. And you know what else he could have done? Hired an attorney general that was willing to hold President Trump and the Trump administration accountable, especially for the role he played in the January 6th insurrection. Merrick Garland wasn't the person for that. Okay, you know what else they should have did? Made every Democrat get on the same page in the Senate, which is always an impossible task because it's always a Manchin and a Sinema and a Fetterman blocking progress. But if you could have gotten Sinema and Manchin on the same page, you could have had 50 votes in the Senate. VP at the time, Kamala Harris, had the tiebreaker, and you could have voted to get rid of the filibuster. Then you could properly govern. Then you could do things like expand the Supreme Court and pass the John Lewis Voting Rights Act, the Freedom to Vote Act. Those were the things that needed to be done to protect democracy, but guess what? They didn't happen. Now we're here. Okay, add the lie sold to the American people about President Biden to that list. All right, this is why Americans have trust issues with politicians. Okay, you tell us we don't feel what we feel and we don't see what we see. Once again, this wasn't about Biden being old. Okay, it wasn't even about this debate. It was a trust issue. All right, you dismissed voters' concerns about Biden's age and health for years instead of addressing them honestly. Poll after poll showed you voters worried about his health and mental sharpness long before the debate, and y'all told us he was just jet lagged. He had a cold. Okay, all of y'all treated the truthful, honest criticism like it was disloyalty. No, it was reality. And because of the reality that so many Americans are facing right now, because of that lie, okay, because of that lie, That's why we're here. We don't want to hear what you got to say on the matter, Joe. Okay? No. It does nothing for us but prove that politicians and their political circles are liars. Okay, Jill Biden, do you remember what you said after the debate about your husband? Let's listen.
0: I can't thank you all enough for staying and for being here and for all your support. Joe, you did such a great job. You answered every question. You knew all the facts.
7: This is what frustrates voters. Okay, Americans, we can handle difficult truths. What we can't handle is obvious lies and people playing in our face. Same thing happening right now. Okay? Nothing about that debate was an isolated incident. All right, I remember when Special Counsel Robert Hur described Biden as an elderly man with a poor memory. What did Democrats do? Dismissed it as political. Then the debate happened. Then came reports about AIDS limiting access, shielding him from scrutiny. For what? Okay, Jake Tapper's book, The Original Sin, told us everything we already knew, just like Jill Biden is telling us everything we already knew now. But all we got from Democrats during that time was gaslighting and denial about Biden's conditions. That's why I be going gas for gas. Okay, you gaslight me, I'll fart on you. Okay?
13: Ew.
7: All right? I need a big one. Okay, fart all over Jill Biden's comments. There you go. Listen, it doesn't matter what. There you go. Yes. All right. All right.
13: Wow.
7: Oh man. God dang. When you're gonna let it rip, you're gonna let it rip. Listen, it doesn't matter whether every claim about Biden was fair or not. The perception became y'all weren't being transparent, and that hurt Democrats in 2024. Because once Biden stepped aside, it was too late. Okay, Kamala Harris did the best she had with the card she was dealt, and she did a damn good job, too. Dropping the clues bombs for Vice President Kamala Harris. Inherited all that chaos with barely any runway before the election. Still raised over $1 billion. Still had over 75 million votes. But the moral of the story is this is why people lose faith in institutions. Okay, not because leaders get old. That's life. People lose faith when parties act like acknowledging reality is somehow betrayal. Okay, if voters feel like they're being gaslit, lied to, they stop trusting not just the politicians, but they stop trusting the whole system. Please give Joe Biden the sweet sounds of the Hamiltons.
14: Oh, now you are the donkey of the day. Ooh, you are the donkey of the day.
7: Got MB walking around here in a red hat right now just to try to, you know, blend
13: Shut
7: in.
13: Up.
7: He's
13: no,
7: so afraid.
13: It's a lock.
7: The ice
13: hat.
7: Could pop out at any moment.
15: This is a LOX hat, by the way.
7: I know what it is.
15: And secondly, yes, they critiqued us and criticized us like crazy when I said it looked like Joe Biden had pre-dementia.
7: It's unbelievable.
15: They said it was funny and no, it's not. And how the hell are you going to say that? And I said, my mother-in-law had the same signs. I can see it in them. But now when she said it, it's okay, it's like, oh, we knew.
7: It's not okay, and we don't want to hear it right now, not at a time like this. Sit down and be quiet. Because all you're doing is reminding people of
13: that
7: what they
13: were
7: felt.
13: Right.
7: And they were right, but also what they felt and how they feel about being gaslit and lied to. And what you need to be trying to do is build trust with people right now, okay? That's what you need to be trying to do.
13: Because she was saying it the whole time.
15: All right. Well, thank you for that donkey
13: today. Why every time I say something, why do y'all not say nothing? Because that's true. Jill was saying it the whole time she lived with this man.
7: But
15: Jill. Jill.
13: I said Jill.
7: Only because I just spent like 6-7 minutes saying that same thing. So, it, you know, that's all. Just reiterated what I just said for 7 minutes.
13: All right.
7: That's all. That's it.
13: Bye.
15: Up next, Jess Fix Somebody's Mess. 800-585-1051. You all right?
13: Yeah, I'm all right.
15: Breakfast Club, morning.
16: The Breakfast Club.
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25: 501 is slowing in toward Conway going south near El Bethel Road. It gets heavier near 701 and takes you toward Red Hill, as well as in toward Myrtle Ridge Drive. A little slow toward Carolina Forest Boulevard. Beyond that, there are some brief delays in toward Myrtle Beach after the 17 bypass. Bert Dixon, right now traffic.
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28: Good morning. This is a News 13 Network weather update. I'm meteorologist Hannah Rahner. Temperatures are mild, and it's another muggy morning where we're starting in the mid-70s. Temperatures are going to be warm and above average for this time of year, with a high of 88, with a scattered shower or thunderstorm, but honestly mostly dry today and feeling like the 90s. Stay tuned to News 13 in the
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4: 20 years ago, the average attention span was about 2.5 minutes. Today, it's just 47 seconds. Pretty disconcerting. That's according to new research out of UC Irvine. But really, this isn't our fault, at least not entirely. We can blame technology and the world around us. Attention, it turns out, is not an unlimited resource. You only have so much of it to give. Start paying more attention to what times of the day you seem to be at your mental peak. Try to knock out the more complicated stuff during that time. It's also important to take breaks every so often so you can more easily lock in when you're trying to concentrate. One expert said, even trying to visualize where you want to end your day with everything all wrapped up or with tons left to do, that can act as a real motivator. I'm Dr. Sanjay Gupta, helping you live a better life.
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1: It's the real deal. 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Help me.
2: Oh my God.
3: I'm all up in your mess. I'ma fix it. 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
4: Fix my mess.
3: Fix it. 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
5: Morning, everybody. It's DJ Envy, Jess Hilarious, Charlamagne Tha God. We are the Breakfast Club. It's time for Jess Fix My Mess. Trey, what up, Trey?
6: Morning. How you doing?
2: Good What's morning.
5: You, Trey? What's your question for Jess?
6: So I was saying, like I said, I love this show. I listen every morning. I've been listening for a while. You know,
2: thank you.
6: Not to take too much time. So I've been with my lady 6 years. I've been together with her 4 years, and I'm popping a question this year, but I'm having discrepancy on how to do it. Long story short, she's more of a private and intimate setting kind of lady.
2: Mm-hmm.
6: And I was planning on having like a barbecue and either going to do it the day before or at the barbecue, but she's like, she has no idea. So she's like, oh, it's like a family field day. You know what I mean?
2: Mm.
6: Like, I know you just be answering. Yeah, right? Like, I was kind of planning it around, you know, having it like in an intimate setting with family.
2: I love that.
6: Like, yeah, she's planning on, she's trying to change the setting, but doesn't know what's going to happen.
2: Yeah.
6: You know what I mean? Like, and she's also the type of woman that will ruin her own surprise, being too intrusive. Like,
2: yeah.
6: You know, because women can smell us. You know what I'm saying? So anytime we even sweat different, they know. You know what I mean?
2: Yeah. No, I think so you're on the right track. I think you should do it at, like, of course, at like the family reunion or like a family gathering, because since she is such a private person, no cameras, and you ain't got to worry about, you know, outsiders having to look in and, you know, all of that. It's around the people that she loved. It's her family. It's going to be a great time to do that. The experience is going to be great. And this is something that she's going to remember and her family's going to remember. So don't F it up, because don't make the family regret it.
6: No, I won't. So what I'll do is I'll go back again and let you know how it goes after it happens.
2: Yeah, but no, that's good. I'm glad you called me up for that clarity. I think you should, being as though that she's a person that's private. I think she wouldn't have it any other way, is, you know, around her family, to be proposed to around her family.
6: For sure. Thank you very much,
2: no
6: guys.
2: Problem.
6: I love the show. You guys have a great day.
2: Thank you,
7: brother.
2: You too.
5: All right. Hello, who's this?
8: King 734.
5: What's your question for Jess, brother?
8: So my question is how I approach a situation with my girl. So what's been going on is in the mornings when I get up super early in the morning, mm-hmm. take my daughter to school, and then I head to the office, and I'm busy all day long till about 5 o'clock.
2: Mm-hmm.
8: Now, when I leave in the morning, she's there wide awake, laying up in the bed, chilling, watching TV, rolling up, whatever she's doing, right? when I come back later on in the day, and she's still laying in that spot.
2: Ooh.
8: And doing the exact same thing.
2: Ooh.
8: And I walk in, it bothers me to see that. And when I bring it up, it's like I'm crazy for saying anything. And I'm told stuff like, oh, well, how you know I wasn't up doing stuff? And then I came back and got in my spot and started watching.
2: No,
8: I was like, come on, less than likely. Less than likely. You know, I highly doubt that.
2: Okay,
8: you know,
2: how long you been with her?
8: About 8 years.
2: And this is happening every day, mostly?
8: Enough days to where it's like, what have you been doing all day?
2: Right, right. Now, does she work?
8: My phone off the hook. She don't work. And if she do work, it's part-time. And like I said, it's crazy to me, especially when you're like texting and sending me on errands throughout the day, like I'm not busy.
2: Yeah. Now, listen, what happened? Because I know that this can't be a life for the last 8 years. What happened? What is there anything that occurred between y'all two? Or just with her?
8: Not an actual occurrence, but I would say nothing between us.
2: Mm-hmm.
8: She had a situation where she kind of went off on medical. She's been on medical for a while,
2: okay.
8: Stuff like that.
2: Okay.
8: But it's been going on before that situation.
2: Okay. All right. So you want her to get back into the ambitious bag, right? Like, you want her to get a job. You want her to, you know, like, do you think she's depressed? Like, because that, it either sounds like she's lazy and comfortable, or she's depressed and she got to be pulled
8: that's
2: up
8: what,
2: out of
8: that's
2: her funk.
8: That's what I feel like. I feel like she's lazy and comfortable because she's stagnant. She's happy. She's smiling, watching TV. She's not living her best life.
2: Okay.
8: And I come in from a stressful day. It's like, dang, where is your ambition at?
2: Yeah.
8: Like,
2: where's the dinner? Where is the massage? Where is the, hey, babe, or where?
8: Yeah.
2: Why isn't the house clean? Why you still smell
8: exactly.
2: like this morning?
8: Mm-hmm. Exactly. Exactly. Like, you ain't even got up and did nothing. Like, no, you've been there all day, on the phone, all day, or, you know, on the phone while watching TV.
2: Right.
8: Like, it's crazy.
2: I think you should sit down and have a conversation with her. I know you may have brought it up to her, but I don't think you actually sat down and had an in-depth conversation with her, because you're probably like afraid of her reaction, or not afraid, but just like you don't want the beef, you don't want the issue, but you gotta really talk to her. Y'all ain't been together for no 2 months, 3 months, 1 year, 2 years. This is a y'all going on a decade, and you want to stop something before it gets too far. You know what I mean? It just seems like she is taking advantage of being able to have her man be the provider, you know, which is fine in some instances, but it wasn't always like this. I think you should sit down and talk to her and tell her, look, I'm not happy. Express your unhappiness. Like, for real, you have the right to do that. We as women have the right to do it. So does, you know, so does the guy in the relationship. Tell her, like, yo, I'm not happy. I don't know what it's going to take, but I need for you to find a job. I need to see that spark and ambition again. Like, you know, I know you were out on leave and all that, but like, I'm tired. And when I come home, I don't want to see you in the same space that you've been in. Like, I'm sorry. Right. Like, I just, it's either you get your ish together, or we're going to have to start thinking about going our separate ways. Like, that's just really what it is. Give her an ultimatum. Yeah. We as women do it all the time. Men can do it too, especially if y'all doing what's right in the relationship and y'all don't deserve to be treated that way.
8: Right. And I'm older, so I like value my peace a lot.
2: Yeah.
8: And I might even ask my brother or something, and he kind of like don't co-sign it, but he don't reinforce what I'm saying either. He like, man, you just got to pick and choose your battles, man. Like, do you really want to talk about this for real?
2: Yeah, you
8: do. Like, yes, I do.
2: You do. You do. And it's okay. It's okay. You're an older guy. You like your peace, and it should not be tainted for nobody, not even a woman that you've been with for 8 years. So she need to get it together, or you can go. You can, or she can go. Right. Sorry, she can
8: go. Right. I totally agree.
2: Yes,
8: totally
2: don't be afraid. Do not be afraid to speak your mind, brother. You got the right to do it, and you deserve happiness.
8: I really appreciate that.
2: No problem.
8: Now,
5: just fix my mess. 800-585-1051. That wasn't me that hung up on you,
2: bro. That was red, I know.
5: That wasn't me this time. That was red.
0: Now, whatever it was, it was disrespectful.
5: Yeah. When we come back, we got more Just Fix My Mess. It's Breakfast Club. Good morning.
4: MC, make another hit.

0: about me.
1: Relationship problems?
0: Ex about me.
1: You need to beat your coworker's ass.
0: Ex about me.
1: Your coworker need to beat your ass? Call it up. It's Dr. Jess, and I'm here to fix your mess. Fix your mess. It's getting very much messy. Let me fix this.
2: Morning, everybody. It's DJ Envy, Jess Hilarious, Charlamagne Tha God. We are the Breakfast Club. We're in the middle of Jess Fix My Mess. Hello, who's this?
3: What's up? It's Sean.
2: Sean, what's your question
4: for
2: Jess?
3: What's up, boo-boo?
4: Hey.
0: Not boo-boo.
4: Hey. Yo, chill, yo. That's my nickname, y'all.
3: Not boo-boo.
2: That's from the book.
3: I read the book. The book was amazing.
0: Not boo-boo.
4: Thank you. Shut up, Sean. Thank you, Sean. What's up? What's your question, buddy?
3: All right, what's up? So listen, I'm dating this woman right now. Me and her been dating for like 6 years. Mm-hmm. We go on and off or whatever, but like 2 years ago, we broke up and I ended up moving out. We still stayed together trying to work it out while they go off. But over the last couple months, I've been feeling real distant. Like, I'm not really interested.
4: You're not
3: every
4: interested.
3: Every time I try to like break up with her, mm-hmm. it's always something. Like, she has real strong anxiety. It's always like something. Mother's Day is coming. It's always something that was like, if I break up with her, I'm going to look like an ass. So I can't do anything.
4: So that's like a form of manipulation. It's just her like trying to manipulate you to stay in the relationship longer, but you feel like it's been expired.
3: It's been expired. Right?
4: Yeah.
3: So
4: yeah.
3: This past weekend, we was at an event and I met this other woman. And I'm not going to lie, just I haven't had a feeling like that when I've seen somebody in so long. It's like as soon as a woman walked in the yard, I couldn't take my eyes off of her. Like, I got her number, we exchanged number, we've been talking, but I really ain't trying to pursue too much until I did this other situation. I just don't know how to do it.
4: Well, for
3: like,
4: one,
3: right now,
4: I respect that. I do respect that you don't want to go too far with the new woman until you close the door on your soon-to-be ex. We're just going to speak it into existence. Yo, you really got to put your foot down. I understand that you know this is her pattern. Like, when you try to break up with her, she always got something or, you know, a reason why you shouldn't. Oh, Mother's Day coming up. Sure. Oh, you know my mother's sick. Oh, you know I'm, you know. You can even offer, like, to be her friend, you know what I mean? But even that get a little crazy because, you know, she still wants some type of access to you, and that can get a little stalkerish after a while. But nah, you really got to put your foot down, yo. You got to have, and I know you probably don't want to break her heart. You don't like, you guys, because I feel like she be crying, and when she start crying, you be, no, it's okay. Like, nah, you got to break up with her.
3: You on point.
4: And she knows what to say. She knows you. So she already know what to do.
3: And I feel like she already know that it's on the way out. And she's like, you know what I mean? Like,
4: trying her best.
3: Wrap everything around me, and I don't like that.
4: Yup, trying her best to extend that relationship. Like, no matter what, I'm going to say something, the thing that's going to make him stay. Yo, you got to go. Because you're not happy. And you're doing yourself a disservice. Like, you know, forcing yourself to be with her to save her feelings. But what about your feelings? And what about the shorty you just met? Like, and you said you haven't had this feeling when you seen a female for the first time in a long time. Yo, you better stop.
3: Like, when you met Chris, when he walked in, you just knew.
4: You know?
3: Like, when this girl walked in, I just knew. Like,
4: period.
3: I had to get her number. Like, I don't even go after numbers and do none of that. I know, I had to get this girl's number. Like,
4: and you did. Like, and you want to start fresh, and this feels great. This feels like a breath of fresh air. You like shorty. You saw something. Sparks was flying when you first laid eyes on her. Pursue that. But first, like you said, you want to close the door with shorty, you know, with your current girl. Yo, really, like, it's time for you to close that. Like, I'm sorry, close that chapter. She's gonna have to get over it. She's gonna have to get over it. And she'll be fine, yo. She'll be fine.
3: I appreciate you, Jess. I just want to bring you up. I'm so proud of you. I've been watching you. I love your growth. Keep going. Charlie, Envy, I love y'all too.
0: Peace, thank you, brother.
4: Love you too. Thank you, Sean. One.
2: Jess fixed my mess.
5: How come Jess don't tell people that when she, you know,
2: what's that?
5: First met Chris, she was also doing renovations on her house. So when he walked
4: I wasn't
5: in,
4: doing,
5: he was like, oh my God.
4: I was, how you know I was doing renovations on my house? I ain't
2: so
4: tell you that.
2: That was the reason she thought she could get two for
5: that's
2: one.
5: How, that's
4: but
5: how
4: I didn't even know he was Mexican when I saw him.
5: Yes, you did.
4: No,
5: he
4: I
5: told
4: didn't.
5: Me. He was like, that's when he first caught my eyes. Like, oh my God, a Mexican in Baltimore. Oh, man.
4: No, I did not.
5: Renovations on my house.
4: Shut up. That's crazy. I really was doing renovations on my house.
2: So you was Chris?
4: But that's not why. No, I did it. No,
2: Chris, not question.
4: No, I did it. He's a trucker. Truck driver. He don't do construction.
5: But he pulled up with a truck full of supplies.
4: No, wow. He did not.
5: He did. He had plywood. Wow. He had stuff in the Wow. That's what he told me. He's like, I got some studs in the truck. He was like, she was like, oh my God, it's the man of my dreams.
4: No, I did not.
5: He was talking about Wood the whole time.
2: Just fix my mess. When we come back, we got the latest with Lauren. It's The Breakfast Club. Good morning.
6: The Breakfast Club.
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16: There's some accident at Clito Park that's going on in Myrtle Beach on the 17 bypass going northbound. It's at 21st Street. There are some brief delays in both directions. Otherwise, the 17 bypass is really not too bad. A little heavy toward 544, and a minor backup after that in toward Garden City.
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20: Good morning. This is a News 13 Network weather update. I'm meteorologist Hannah Rahner. Temperatures are mild and it's another muggy morning where we're starting in the mid-70s. Temperatures are going to be warm and above average for this time of year with a high of 88 with a scattered shower or thunderstorm, but honestly mostly dry today and feeling like the 90s. Stay tuned to News 13 and the
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27: A Better Life with Dr. Sanjay Gupta.
28: If you are struggling with substance abuse, alcohol, pills, whatever it may be, first of all, it's nothing to be ashamed of. We know addiction is a brain disease, and we also know getting into recovery can be tough. Also, in case this helps, I want to tell you about a new study out of Harvard School of Public Health, which found that spiritual belief, the idea of a steady religious practice, had a protective effect from addiction. Experts we talked to told us there were probably a few reasons why this might be the case. Number one, excessive drug and alcohol use would not be the norm in a religious community, and people want to fit in. Two, a belief in a higher power provides people with hope and solace, great foils for addiction. And three, and I think there's some merit to this, regular attendance in a faith community also provides connection. Just like in AA, camaraderie and social support is often what you need. I'm Dr. Sanjay Gupta, helping you live a better life.
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1: 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We're live, ma'am. 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
1: we're
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1: live.
2: Know.
1: Morning, everybody. It's DJ NV, Jess Hilarious, Charlamagne Tha God. We are the Breakfast Club.
3: Yes, indeed.
1: Let's get to the latest with Lauren.
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2: So yesterday, we found out that Lizzo has a new rib commercial.
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2: Lizzo did a commercial for Chili's Baby Back Ribs. Let's take a listen.
9: Listen, I don't care how good Chili's ribs are. Lizzo is never singing the Chili's rib jingle, okay? Well, I want you to tell them that I will never, ever... Wait, how much?
3: She fought.
9: I

0: big flute.
1: With the flute.
0: Yeah.
2: Is that a rib flute?
1: I like that.
3: Lizzo lost all that weight and Chili's trying to make her gain it back.
0: No,
1: I like that. That means she gotta eat it. Baby, bad baby. That's hard. I like that.
0: Yeah.
3: I mean, she did it amazingly, but you know, just for what she, where she's trending now. Mm-hmm. I don't know.
1: She can eat ribs healthily. No, not do it every day. Once a month, once a week.
0: But
1: she can eat it.
4: I was wondering, right. Y'all know how Mary J. Blige says she like regrets doing her commercial. Like,
0: yeah.
4: I wonder if like Lizzo would look back and be like, I regret that, because to Charlamagne's point, she's kind of changing her like health conversation around weight. So,
0: girl, hell no, she ain't going to look back. Did you hear that? Did you see the real commercial? Girl, yeah. She said, no, I will never do. No, I'm not doing the chili. And she was like, how much?
1: Baby back, baby back, baby back, baby back, baby back.
0: Big flute, bring it out, bring it out.
1: Baby back.
0: She wrote a verse, she got a hook, it's a chorus, interludes, all of that.
4: Yeah.
3: You know what this means?
0: Big money.
3: DJ Khaled about to do the 2 for $25 in Applebee's. That's going to be the next one. I'm telling you that right now.
4: Oh, my God.
3: They want y'all to stay fat, y'all.
1: But Justin Timberlake did it too, right? He did the baby back ribs at one time, right?
0: Nobody worrying about no Justin Timberlake.
1: But I'm just saying, it is what it is. She makes money, and I'm not mad at that. She ain't say eat it every day.
0: No, she
1: did. Eat it 3 times a day.
0: And she looked good. I thought it was very creative.
3: She
0: it was dope.
4: It was, yeah. Yes.
0: She's very talented.
4: So, yeah, NSYNC did it, and Boys to Men did it, and Lizzo.
0: Boys to Men.
4: Yeah, they say Lizzo recorded an R&B rendition of the nostalgic theme ad campaign, according to online reports.
3: That was one of the jokes at the roast that actually was a compliment. I forgot who said it.

0: Like, what's left? The Lizzo is here.
1: Right.
2: No, oh, yeah, I forget. Yeah. Shane Gillis said that.
0: I forgot who said it, but one of them said it.
2: Shay said it.
1: All right, well, shifting gears a bit. Speaking of things that people regret. So, Cynthia Erivo, she is having a conversation with Variety, and they try to talk to her about Wicked, which we know was a huge movie franchise. Mm-hmm. Let's take a listen.
3: We're really going to try and get one from Wicked, aren't we? You're the only friend I ever had. This is Alphabet in Wicked. Do you mind if we do another question that isn't about Wicked? Because I feel like I've spent the last 2 years talking about it, and I think that we have an opportunity to start talking about something else. Is that okay? Wow. And I love Wicked, but I've just talked about it ad nauseum.
4: Wow, that's crazy.
5: I can just listen to her talk all day. I just like that accent.
4: I think that's so sexy. I think that's crazy. Wicked was so big. It's the kids love it. It's what people want to discuss.
6: But there was a lot of the memes and a lot of the interviews with Ariana that everybody was making fun of. And, you know,
4: paid you. We watched it. We went to go see it. But if they ask a question, it wasn't a disrespectful question.
6: No, I know, but I can understand why she wouldn't want to talk about it. I mean,
1: So listen,
7: I was a part of it. Like, it was. Well, she. Oh, wow.
0: Yeah, Wicked 2 was horrible. Wicked 1 was good. What else was she promoting? Like, what was she there for?
1: She was there talking about, she has like music and other projects that she's working on, but they were going through like different songs and TV, or movie moments that she'd been in, and they like say different lyrics, and she has to remember what the song or like the moment in a movie was. And they tried to get in something from Wicked, but now she, in the written part of this interview, there's no audio of this. They talked to her about that moment that we're talking about with Ariana Grande when they were on the promotional tour for Wicked, and she stopped the guy from coming up, right? And she says that it was very traumatizing to her. She actually says that she feels like it derailed their Oscar campaigning. She says, I guess it's like, you know, reemerging again, because she's putting her feet back on the ground again. But she says that she does believe that that's a part of the reason why she didn't do much after that. Like, she didn't want to go a lot of places. She didn't want to talk. She says that she felt bastardized. And she says that, you know, she had to get with the term that people look at Black women a certain way. She says because she was bald, because of her physique, and because of her shape, people made jokes about that moment, and they made it seem she was trying to be Ariana Grande's security guard, and they just assumed that she was bigger than her co-star. And so she had, you know, because they're looking at her this way, she's like, people are looking at me as like more controlling or protective, when I just was trying to jump in and help, because nobody moved.
6: It's
1: when this
6: not
1: because
6: you bald head and your size and like, it's bald women around here, you know what I mean?
4: I hate this.
6: Wicked 2
4: did $540 million at the box office.
6: That's what's up.
0: It was terrible.
4: A lot of people did see it. Charlamagne Nix is terrible. A lot of people loved it. My kids love seeing The Wicked. They love The Wicked franchise.
0: But
4: if she comes up to do an interview, people are going to ask about your biggest thing. Right. It's like somebody coming up here and saying, hey, Charlamagne, remember that one time, whatever happened in The Breakfast Club? You didn't drop. It's something that people are going to ask about.
0: First of all, what are you talking about? Out of all of the things you could have mentioned with me, that's what you mentioned.
6: Charlotte said that the movie that Wicked 2 did suck, but
0: my life is amazing.
6: I will say I didn't hear anything about it. Like, we heard all that buzz about the first one.
4: It's on the plane now. Next time you fly,
6: Wicked
4: 2, you can watch it.
6: I ain't really hear about Wicked.
0: Wicked 2 was everywhere.
1: I think you heard about it, but I think
0: I
6: didn't hear about it.
1: But you saw a lot of the memes and the jokes and stuff.
0: Every time you saw her and Ariana Grande together, they were promoting Wicked 2.
6: They were promoting Wicked 2, but they made it more so about their relationship toward each other. Like, nobody was really talking about the movie, Wicked 2. They were talking about
4: the movie.
6: How weird they were acting with each other.
0: Man, Jess don't even know the date Thursday. Don't listen to her.
6: Shut up. I know now because you just said it. Shut up. But that's what I'm saying.
1: Oh, my God. Well, Cynthia Erivo is saying herself that she felt that way. Like, she felt like after that moment, every conversation turned to that. And she felt like, you know, she wasn't human. And she said she didn't feel like she deserved all of that.
0: Her feelings are valid. You know what I mean? You can't tell somebody what they feel. But I will say, the movie didn't get nominated for an Oscar just because it was terrible. Wicked 1 was good, okay? The Wicked Broadway play is great. Wicked 2 just was...
4: Yeah.
0: They didn't do it for me.
4: And you can't tell an interviewer what to ask either. They're going to ask you about Wicked.
0: I mean, you can tell them.
1: But then it makes... That becomes the moment.
6: Exactly.
1: Because
6: I
1: only went to go read this article and watch the interview because that moment picked up from the interview. So, yeah.
6: Wow.
1: Yep. Well, that's the latest for the hour, guys. It's brought to you by Top Dog Law. Any accident, what?
6: She's sick.
0: No, I just do got one more. Like, do you, and it's going to sound stupid. I know it will. But when you watch Wicked as a critic or a consumer, do you see her as a Black woman?
6: No.
0: Because she's green.
6: Yeah.
0: I'm just asking.
1: No, but when you see her on them carpets and you see her and she's saying that she feels like her appearance is made more aggressive or strong or harder because she's a black woman. She said if Ariana Grande had stuck up for her in that same way, the memes wouldn't have went the same.
4: The weirdest part to me was she looked harder as a witch. She didn't look harder as a witch, but the weirdest part is her being her security. That's what it felt like. It felt like she was Ariana Grande's security. She's diving in front of people to stop them from touching her and pulling her away. And, gosh, are you okay? But that's what made it weird.
0: That bothered me like it bothered other people. I didn't care.
7: That wasn't the only thing. Remember in the interviews where she would, like, find stuff to fix on Ariana, stuff that wasn't even, like...
0: That was strange.
4: That was the weird stuff.
7: You know what I mean?
0: That was a little
4: strange.
0: That's
4: what made it weird.
7: And then just them holding hands and then, like, you know, just all of that type of stuff.
4: Remember when the guy grabbed her hand and she was like,
7: and she was like, no, no, you okay? And Ariana was acting like it was broken and it wasn't. And, you know, it was all of that, man.
0: I'm saying all that to say Wicked 2 sucked. I don't know any other way to tell you. That's crazy.
4: You fell asleep in it, though, right?
0: I don't remember. I woke up when the Mexicans was doing the Yellow Brick Road, though.
7: Oh, wow.
4: There was no Mexican.
7: So they were building a road in a movie for real just because they Mexican?
0: They were.
1: You're getting so offended.
4: You mean the little people, right?
0: There was munchkins, my fault.
4: There wasn't Mexicans.
0: I'm sorry. I meant to say
7: Mexican
0: munchkins.
7: Yo,
0: I was
7: saying
0: it. I really meant to say munchkins.
7: I didn't see Mexicans.
0: I meant to say munchkins.
1: I didn't even think about it.
0: I meant to say munchkins. I did. I'm sorry.
4: Other people.
0: I meant to say munchkins.
7: We're just saying building and he just goes straight to Mexicans. He's a clown.
0: My fault.
4: All right.
0: My fault. I didn't mean to say munchkins.
1: I didn't even think about what you just said. I just went with it. Because
0: you don't think. Don't worry about it.
1: All right.
4: That is the latest. We got the People's Choice mix up next. It's the Breakfast Club. Good morning.
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1: Let's go.
0: All types of cars, carnival rides, games for the kids. Mm-hmm. Kids 5 and under are free. Make that trip to VA. We're going to have some fun. With the word in the hand.

0: What's happening?
1: You know
0: what's
1: happening? The deal is. Yeah.
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1: Once again, my car show, July 25th. 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
2: Can't say making more than 10 figures. Yeah. I'm a downer. Riding with you in a spag. Only with the hitters for his girl. He a trucker calling up a trap phone. Where you at? Show me where you spend a block on your ops. 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What we doing? 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
1: This is my neighborhood. 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
9: Good morning. This is the News 13 Network weather update. I'm meteorologist Hannah Rahner. Temperatures are mild, and it's another muggy morning where we're starting in the mid-70s. Temperatures are going to be warm and above average for this time of year with a high of 88 with a scattered shower or thunderstorm, but honestly mostly dry today and feeling like the 90s. Stay tuned to News 13 and this radio.
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6: A Better Life with Dr. Sanjay Gupta.
20: People have started using AI for all sorts of things, but I cannot think of an area where the stakes are higher than your health. First of all, I'll tell you this. I know doctors who have cracked some seemingly impossible cases with the help of AI, so it can be a powerful tool. But AI can also hallucinate, provide bad advice, and be just as confident when it does that. If you do decide to plug any personal medical information into one of these chatbots, you should know that while the companies that created them have robust privacy protections in place, they are not bound by HIPAA, like your healthcare provider is. 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Always get a second opinion. And remember, if you ever experience concerning symptoms, skip the AI consult and head straight to the ER. 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

bought some cameras in here. I'm a bad piece of savage, no comparison here. I'ma flip my hair and look back while I twerk in the mirror. All this money in a room, think some scammers in here. I'm

0: question that there are problems in this country between police and community.
1: Yes, you are a donkey.
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4: And yesterday was a really bad day for him, and this is what he did.
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6: Okay, white supremacist violence is and always has been the number one threat to our society.
7: But I'm also very proud that my wife is white.
8: The Breakfast Club, bitches.
0: All right, Charlene, please tell me, why was I your donkey of the day?
9: Well, donkey today for Thursday, May 28th, goes to former First Lady of the United States of America, Jill Biden. You know, I am a citizen of America. Okay, I just want the best for this country at all times. I could care less about political parties. I have voted nothing but Democrat all my life, though. But what Jill Biden did is part of the reason that Democrats lost in 2024. Okay, literally, donkey today should go to Jill Biden, the Democratic Party, Biden's inner circle, the staff, the record label, the mother effing crew, and everybody who spent years telling Americans not to believe their own eyes. Okay, see, Jill Biden will be appearing on CBS News Sunday morning, I believe, this weekend, and she decided to tell us that when she watched the 2024 debate, she thought President Biden was having a stroke. Let's go to ABC's news for the report, please.
10: This morning, Jill Biden opening up about her husband's infamous 2024 debate performance.
11: I was frightened. Because I had never, ever seen Joe like that before or since.
10: She says she feared her then 81-year-old husband was experiencing a medical condition.
11: I don't know what happened. I mean, as I watched it, I thought, oh, my God, he's having a stroke. Oh. And it scared me to death.
10: During the debate, Biden often paused, stuttered, and spoke incoherently.
12: Making sure that we're able to make every single solitary person eligible for what I've been able to do with dealing with everything we have to do with. Look, if we finally beat Medicare.
10: Less than a month later, he dropped out of the race. He blamed his performance on being tired from traveling before the debate.
9: Not right now. Okay, Jill, not right now. All right, inflation is through the roof. The price of gas and groceries is extremely high. Think about all the government workers who lost their jobs because of DOGE. And be scared he might get deported. It's just too much going on right now.
13: It's not true.
9: For you to be confirming what so many of us already knew and said, but got crucified for it. Okay, now I'm letting you know right now, this isn't about aging. Okay, I'm not making fun of aging. Aging is human, okay? Health scares are human. This is about honesty. And Jill Biden and Democrats weren't honest. And that's one of the main reasons we are currently in the situation we are in right now. Okay, this is just another example of Democrats not doing what they needed to do from 2020 to 2024 in order to protect democracy. Oh, it's a long list, okay? President Biden should have been a one-term president from the beginning, all right? They should have announced it as soon as he won. He was there for a good time, not a long time. He could have set them up for the future. And you know what else he could have done? Hired an attorney general that was willing to hold President Trump and the Trump administration accountable, especially for the role he played in the January 6th insurrection. Merrick Garland wasn't the person for that. Okay, you know what else they should have did? Made every Democrat get on the same page in the Senate, which is always an impossible task because it's always a Manchin and a Sinema and a Fetterman blocking progress. But if you could have gotten Sinema and Manchin on the same page, you could have had 50 votes in the Senate. VP at the time, Kamala Harris, had the tiebreaker, and you could have voted to get rid of the filibuster. Then you could properly govern. Then you could do things like expand the Supreme Court and pass the John Lewis Voting Rights Act, the Freedom to Vote Act. Those were the things that needed to be done to protect democracy. But guess what? They didn't happen. Now we're here. Okay, add the lie sold to the American people about President Biden to that list. All right, this is why Americans have trust issues with politicians. Okay, you tell us we don't feel what we feel and we don't see what we see. Once again, this wasn't about Biden being old. Okay, it wasn't even about this debate. It was a trust issue. All right, you dismissed voters' concerns about Biden's age and health for years instead of addressing them honestly. Poll after poll showed you voters worried about his health and mental sharpness long before the debate, and y'all told us he was just jet-lagged. He had a cold. Okay, all of y'all treated the truthful, honest criticism like it was disloyalty. No, it was reality. And because of the reality that so many Americans are facing right now, because of that lie, okay, because of that lie, That's why we're here. We don't want to hear what you got to say on the matter, Joe. Okay? No. It does nothing for us but prove that politicians and their political circles are liars. Okay, Jill Biden, do you remember what you said after the debate about your husband? Let's listen.
13: I can't thank you all enough for staying and for being here and for all your support. Joe, you did such a great job. You answered every question. You knew all the facts.
9: This is what frustrates voters. Okay, Americans, we can handle difficult truths. What we can't handle is obvious lies and people playing in our face. Same thing happening right now. Okay? Nothing about that debate was an isolated incident. All right, I remember when Special Counsel Robert Hur described Biden as an elderly man with a poor memory. What did Democrats do? Dismissed it as political. Then the debate happened. Then came reports about AIDS limiting access, shielding him from scrutiny. For what? Okay, Jake Tapper's book, The Original Sin, told us everything we already knew, just like Jill Biden is telling us everything we already knew now. But all we got from Democrats during that time was gaslighting and denial about Biden's conditions. That's why I be going gas for gas. Okay, you gaslight me, I'll fart on you. Okay?
14: Ew.
9: All right? I need a big one. Okay? Fart all over Jill Biden's comments. There you go. Listen, it doesn't matter what... There you go. Yes, all right.
15: All right.
9: All right.
14: Wow.
9: Oh, man. God dang. When you're gonna let it rip, you're gonna let it rip. Listen, it doesn't matter whether every claim about Biden was fair or not. The perception became y'all weren't being transparent, and that hurt Democrats in 2024 because once Biden stepped aside, it was too late. Okay, Kamala Harris did the best she had with the card she was dealt, and she did a damn good job, too. Dropping the clues bombs for Vice President Kamala Harris, inherited all that chaos with barely any runway before the election, still raised over $1 billion, still had over 75 million votes. But the moral of the story is this is why people lose faith in institutions. Okay, not because leaders get old. That's life. People lose faith when parties act like acknowledging reality is somehow betrayal. Okay, if voters feel like they're being gaslit, lied to, they stop trusting not just the politicians, but they stop trusting the whole system. Please give Joe Biden the sweet sounds of the Hamiltones.
16: Oh, now you are the donkey of the day. Ooh, you are the donkey of the day. Yeehaw.
9: Got Envy walking around here in a red hat right now just to try to, you know, blend
14: Shut
9: in.
14: Up.
9: He's so
14: no.
9: afraid.
14: It's a lock.
9: Ice
14: set.
9: Could pop out at any moment.
17: This is an LOX hat, by the way.
9: I know what it is.
17: And secondly, yes, they critiqued us and criticized us like crazy when I said it looked like Joe Biden had pre-dementia. They said it was funny, and no, it's not. And how the hell are you going to say that? And I said, my mother-in-law had the same signs. I can see it in him. Mm-hmm. But now when she said it's okay, it's like, oh, we knew.
9: It's not okay, and we don't want to hear it right now, not at a time like this. Sit down and be quiet. Because all you're doing is reminding people of what
14: they
9: felt. And they were right, but also what they felt and how they feel about being gaslit and lied to. Mm-hmm. And what you need to be trying to do is build trust with people right now. Okay?
14: Mm-hmm.
9: That's what you need to be trying to do.
14: Because she was saying it the whole time.
17: All right. Well, thank you for that donkey.
14: Why every time I say something, why do y'all not say nothing? Because that's true. Jill was saying it the whole time she lived with this man.
9: But
17: Jill.
9: Jill.
14: I said Jill.
9: Only because I just spent like 6-7 minutes saying that same thing. So, that's all. You just reiterated what I just said for 7 minutes.
14: All right.
9: That's all. That's it.
14: Bye.
17: Mm-hmm. All right. When we come back, we got the positive note and more. So don't move. It's The Breakfast Club. Good morning.

0: Envy, Just Hilarious, Charlamagne the God. We are the Breakfast Club. I want us to send to iHeart and also American Dream. We created and curated some dope FIFA events for watch parties. So if you know you can't afford to buy a ticket, there's going to be free watch parties at the mall where we got DJs. I know Pro Style. I'm hiring a bunch of Latino DJs. Mm-hmm. Not myself because I'm not Latin. But we're getting a bunch of Latin DJs. Salute to Steph Cakes. Salute to Ramos. A bunch of DJs that we're going to get to you know, to play the music. And it's going to be free watch parties. You can watch. It's going to be, iHeart's going to be giving away some cool stuff. So I look forward to that at the American Dream Mall during the month.
1: You're going to live a long time. And when you die, you're going to go to heaven because you always doing something for some people.
0: I try.
1: So that's good.
0: We always do that up here. We always do stuff for people up here. People don't see it, but we always do. Whenever we stop.
2: I would like to debate what you just said.
0: I'm going to tickle your toes. Go ahead.
2: I don't doubt that he will go to heaven, but I don't think that you can continue to lie about your identity.
1: And live a long time?
2: No, you can live a long time, but when you get there, God going to be like, why did you do that? You know, why did you do that? Mm. You didn't know whether you wanted to be Black, Dominican, or gay. Mm. At some point.
0: What?
1: And that's you're going to be in the line. You know what I'm saying? It's going to be so many other people that God going to say that to.
2: That's right.
1: You thought that I made you.
2: Mm-mm. You don't even know what he made of.
0: Hold on. What line you going to be in? Where you going to be in that line? If there's all those different lines, what line are you going to stand in?
2: And the great thing is,
0: what is God going to say to you?
2: You can't lie to people. You can't, because God knows.
0: I'm Black.
2: You're Dominican.
0: I'm not Dominican.
1: I'm going to get in first because God going to be like, you're the only one that saw people exactly as I made them.
2: They're gonna have you in limbo debating. I'm telling you right now.
0: Yeah,
2: you know, because you didn't have to say that.
3: The devil told you to say that,
2: and God told you not to, but you still did.
1: Yes, he did.
2: Just now, you thought about it. You was like, you know what? And the devil was like, do it, do that.
0: But God take care of kids and
2: boo boos.
1: Hey, yo.
2: God looks at the babies and boo-boo.
1: What is your positive note?
0: All right, let me do it when we come back. It's the Breakfast Club. Good morning.

0: It's DJ Envy, Just Hilarious, Charlamagne the Guy. We are the Breakfast Club. It's time to get up out of here. Jess is going to be in Platanos, Texas, right?
1: No. In Plano, Texas. Oh, Plano, Texas. That's Dallas. And Mike Drop Comedy, Plano. 2 shows tomorrow and 2 shows Saturday. I'm also going to be at Biblio Bar for my book signing for Till Death Do We Parent, my new co-parenting memoir. 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Get your tickets for the shows tomorrow and Saturday. Can't wait to see you, Dallas.
0: All right. Charlamagne.
2: 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Have a great day.
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8: Good morning. This is a News 13 Network weather update. I'm meteorologist Hannah Rahner. Temperatures are mild and it's another muggy morning where we're starting in the mid-70s. Temperatures are going to be warm and above average for this time of year with a high of 88 with a scattered shower or thunderstorm, but honestly mostly dry today and feeling like the 90s. Stay tuned to News 13 and the
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0: Better Life with Dr. Sanjay Gupta.
1: We've talked a lot about measles over the past year, but mumps has largely flown under the radar, even though it's been making a bit of a comeback as well. That's because fewer people are getting the MMR vaccine, which stands for measles, mumps, and rubella. The vaccine's been around for decades. It is effective. It is safe. What makes mumps outbreaks difficult to contain is that symptoms usually don't appear for 2 to 3 weeks after someone's been exposed. And that can make it hard to pin down where that exposure took place. And someone who is infected can transmit the virus to someone else before they are symptomatic. If you get sick, which could manifest like a run-of-the-mill respiratory virus or the telltale swelling of your cheeks and jaw, all you can really do at that point is to treat the symptoms and also isolate yourself so you don't infect anyone else. I'm Dr. Sanjay Gupta, helping you live a better life.
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0: Johnny Venus, I want you back. What's up? What's good? It's Big T of the Midday Party, baby. You already know one of my favorite days of the work week is Throwback Thursday. A day away from another weekend. It's a beautiful thing. I'm loving this short work week. Is what's happening. Okay? Listen, we got a big show lined up for you today. You ready? Let's go. Three things you need to know right now. Water cooler chatter on the way. DJ Tony Neal back up in the building with that midday mix at noon. Got the scoop coming up. Big P's crazy story of the day. And you know, we're giving you chance after chance to text to qualify to win this flyaway. The ladies, TLC, Salt and Pepper, in vogue in the city of your choice. All that and more headed your way because it's a party in the midday. It's the midday party. Party, baby.
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7: Good morning. This is a News 13 Network weather update. I'm meteorologist Hannah Bonner. Temperatures are mild, and it's another muggy morning where we're starting in the mid-70s. Temperatures are going to be warm and above average for this time of year with a high of 88 with a scattered shower or thunderstorm, but honestly mostly dry today and feeling like the 90s. Stay tuned to News 13 in the
8: We going to Lolly's.
9: Wow, I had so much fun last night. Lolly's on 3rd is really the best lounge on the beach.
8: Yes, the locals really showed us a good time, and I felt safe. I still can taste those lamb chops from last night.
9: Every time I looked over at you, I thought you was in a music video blowing smoke clouds from the hookah. I know you was hooked once we saw all the different flavors they have.
8: Girl, I ended up calling my mother and my ex because that bartender had me feeling good. And you started giving life advice and talking to everybody. I couldn't keep up with you. You kept going outside.
9: I didn't want to leave. The DJ had everybody singing. He knew how to rock the party.
8: So when are we going back?
9: I'm going back for the R&B brunch Saturday and Sunday. They have mimosa flight and towers, shrimp and grits, chicken and waffles, lamb chops, and much more. They even offer vegan options for my other homegirl that wants to come with me. We about to have a good time. Are you coming?
8: You know it. We going to Lolly's.
9: We going to Lolly's.
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0: This is such a crazy feeling, though. I don't want to get too attached, but I feel like I already am. My mind's telling me one thing, but I guess I should listen to my heart.
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0: Young Miami back on the scene. That's a new one. Spin that. Big P in the midday. We doing big things, getting you through your work day. How you feeling, Grand Strand? Everything good? One day closer to the weekend, baby. I know you're loving it, right?
1: I know.
0: Stick around. Coming up next hour, got a chance for you to text to qualify to win this Fly Away TLC Salt and Pepper in Vogue in the city of your choice. I got you. Hold on. Three things you need to know right now, though. You ready for this? Let's go. Can you believe there was a white nationalist march in Virginia? Have you heard about this? Well, naturally, it sparked some concern, with some saying it was designed to intimidate. That sounds like a situation. How about millions of families could get $12,000 payments if Bernie Sanders has anything to do with it? I'm with him. And sad news to pass along, singer Monica shared a moving tribute after her father's passing. She's a daddy's girl, and I know that feeling oh too well. And we sincerely wish her the best. Our thoughts, hearts, and prayers go out to Monica, her family, friends, and of course the fans. And now you know. Shouts out to you if you're celebrating a birthday today. You know you can get your name on the birthday roll call. Holla on the gram, Facebook, at Big P on the radio.
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7: Colleague of mine was telling me the other day about how their Instagram feed is filled with videos, most of them kind of funny, about how grandparents and friends tend to bulldoze new parents out of the way to get to see their baby. As a dad of three daughters, I know how life really does become all about them the moment those kids are born. But I also know parents are still people, too, who need their own attention beyond being mom or dad. And moms, in particular in those early years, can feel especially invisible in the eyes of other people. So what can you do to stop contributing to what is known as maternal invisibility? Women we spoke to said these two things were the most helpful. When people stopped to ask how they could best support them, number one, or when they took the initiative to handle certain tasks that obviously needed to be done. I'm Dr. Sanjay Gupta, helping you live a better life.
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0: 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We're doing it for you. It's the world's most dangerous morning show, The Breakfast Club, in the morning, only on 98.5 KISS FM. Uh-huh.
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2: Yeah, I kind of put the cup down for a minute, but honestly, it ain't nobody's business what's in my cup, what's in your cup, what's in their cup. It's your cup. Drink it. So whatever the hell was in my cup, the only reaction I did was got more popular, more successful, did a lot more things that I've ever done. I probably should pick that cup back up.
3: 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Damn you.

0: Candace Brown, this time hooking up with Leon Thomas. Fallen, that's a vibe. Your favorite co-worker, Big P, in the midday, getting the job done. We're making big things happen on this Throwback Thursday. 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TLC, En Vogue, Salt and Pepper. 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You never know, today could be your day. Okay, gather around the water cooler. It is time to chat it up. We're going to talk politics for like a hot second. I'm not going to go all deep, but I'm just going to try to let you know, okay, that they tried to erase Jim Clyburn, but the work he's done for South Carolina proves why they can't. I mean, Representative Jim Clyburn got a long list of receipts, people, and they tried to get him with this redistricting situation, but it didn't happen. I mean, folks came out in droves to early vote, and that's a beautiful thing. They shut that down with the quickness. As a matter of fact, early voting continues through June 5th. You can get it done like now, ahead of the midterm elections coming up on June 9th. Yeah. You got to get to the polls, people, and exercise your right. Just do the right thing. You know, I say this all the time. You know, I could care less who you vote for. I just want you to vote because it really does matter. And I know we hear this all the time. My vote doesn't count. My vote doesn't matter. Well, yes, it does. Okay. Just do the right thing. Midterms coming up on June 9th, but you can early vote now through June 5th. You got that? All right.
1: Yes.
2: Wu-Tang Clan is in the Rock and Roll Hall of Fame.
1: Yes.
3: So is Luther Vandross.
2: And Sade. Like, drop one of Clues bombs for that. Like, Wu-Tang Clan.
4: That's crazy, yeah.
2: Think about when we first saw Wu-Tang Clan in the 1900s. Protect your neck.
4: Wait.
2: Yeah,
4: you're right.
2: And now
4: they're in the Wu-Tang
2: Clan. Come on, man.
1: I saw Raekwon posted in response to this, too. He said, history books will know this club. This my Grammy. What we talking about? Right. Shout out to all the mothers who birthed these men. They won tonight.
2: That's right.
4: Can you name all the... Nah, no, you can't name them.
1: What?
4: Name the Wu-Tang members.
1: Raekwon.
4: Oh, my goodness.
1: RZA, GZA, Method Man, Redman.
2: Redman is not. You've been doing this on purpose because you want to raise my blood pressure.
4: I'm sorry.
2: Why do you even do that to her?
4: Continue.
1: No, Redman.
2: Yo, shut up. Yeah, really, shut up, for real. I'll just decide.
1: All right, no, okay.
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6: This is a News 13 Network weather update. I'm meteorologist Hannah Rahner. We'll have a small rain chance. Anything that we see is pretty isolated, though. It's a mostly dry day, but it is warm. Temperatures will be above average in the upper 80s, but feeling like the mid and upper 90s with the high humidity. Cold front will move through tonight, and it will be cooler to start the day tomorrow with a low of 72. Stay tuned to News 13 in this radio.
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17: A better life with Dr. Sanjay Gupta.
18: We all know how important it is to stay active as we age, especially as we get older. But I've come to realize that for as good as people are about getting their cardio in, a lot of older folks really don't seem to be doing the recommended amount of strength training or even understand why it's so important. It helps you stay functional and therefore independent for as long as possible. Certified strength and conditioning specialist Dana Santis says a great place to start is not with dumbbells or barbells, but with your body weight, which allows you to build strength while also learning how your body moves and where your limitations exist. It also reduces the risk of overwhelming your connective tissue, which adapts more slowly than muscles as we get older. Once you're comfortable, you can dial up that intensity, but do it slowly, do it carefully. I'm Dr. Sanjay Gupta, helping you live a better life.
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Falling hard on another hemisphere. Somebody tell them people Mr. Hem is here. Whoa, whoa, whoa, whoa, whoa. Mr. Hem.

0: you could put me any place on the map, cause I'm him. Never chase bread, chase the vision. Make your word when you see it, be the business. No cap, God am a witness. Success feel better, independent. 9-11 at the Valley, out of Linnet. Big Master P vibe, no limit. Falling hard on another hemisphere. Somebody tell them people Mr. Hem is here.
1: Whoa, whoa, whoa, whoa, whoa, whoa.
0: Mr. Hem is here.
1: Whoa, whoa, whoa, whoa, whoa, whoa.
0: Mr. Hem.
2: Okay, Mr. Hem. The new one from T.I. hooking up with Pharrell on Adjo and Rydell. Smoking straight fire. I'm loving this new vibe we got going on today. It's a beautiful thing. Big P of the midday, we doing big things. 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You know we got you. Let's head out to lunch. You ready? DJ Tony Neal with that midday mix at noon. Yep, it's coming up at the top. Before we do that, gonna check in with Big X the Plug. Next, it's 98.5 Kiss FM.
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3: I was ranked number 22 because my birthday is 11/22/11. I just like the number. 11 plus 11 is 22. It just, that's like a number. You know how people say angel numbers? When you see that number, it feels like you're in alignment.
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5: 22. 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
3: Positive angel numbers.
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15: Colleague of mine was telling me the other day about how their Instagram feed is filled with videos, most of them kind of funny, about how grandparents and friends tend to bulldoze new parents out of the way to get to see their baby. Now, as a dad of three daughters, I know how life really does become all about them the moment those kids are born. But I also know parents are still people, too, who need their own attention beyond being mom or dad. And moms, in particular in those early years, can feel especially invisible in the eyes of other people. So what can you do to stop contributing to what is known as maternal invisibility? Women we spoke to said these two things were the most helpful. When people stopped to ask how they could best support them, number one, or when they took the initiative to handle certain tasks that obviously needed to be done. I'm Dr. Sanjay Gupta, helping you live a better life.
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1: Who you with?
0: On the couch with my favorite sinner. 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

0: 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Thank you.
1: DJ Tony Neal, that's him, wrapping up that midday mix. I do appreciate you, Tony Neal. Hit him up on the gram, show him some love, let him know. Do that at I Am Tony Neal. Birthday crew, that's for you from Big P in the midday party, baby. So check it. It's Throwback Thursday, May 28th. May about to be out of here, people. But today, though, is National Brisket Day and National Hamburger Day. Yum. So if you haven't had lunch yet, you might want to think about some brisket and a good old sloppy hamburger. Okay? I'm just here to let you know. Okay?
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7: This is a News 13 Network weather update. I'm meteorologist Hannah Rahner. We'll have a small rain chance. Anything that we see is pretty isolated, though. It's a mostly dry day, but it is warm. Temperatures will be above average in the upper 80s, but feeling like the mid and upper 90s with the high humidity. Cold front will move through tonight, and it will be cooler to start the day tomorrow with a low of 72. Stay tuned to News 13 in this radio.
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16: 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I still can taste those lamb chops from last night.
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16: 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I couldn't keep up with you. You kept going outside.
15: I didn't want to leave. 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
16: 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We going to Lolly's.
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20: Colleague of mine was telling me the other day about how their Instagram feed is filled with videos, most of them kind of funny, about how grandparents and friends tend to bulldoze new parents out of the way to get to see their baby. As a dad of three daughters, I know how life really does become all about them the moment those kids are born. But I also know parents are still people, too, who need their own attention beyond being mom or dad. And moms, in particular in those early years, can feel especially invisible in the eyes of other people. So what can you do to stop contributing to what is known as maternal invisibility? Women we spoke to said these two things were the most helpful. When people stopped to ask how they could best support them, number one, or when they took the initiative to handle certain tasks that obviously needed to be done. I'm Dr. Sanjay Gupta, helping you live a better life.
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0: Who's got a new album on the way? We gonna talk about it. Who is Drake dissing now in his new number one? We gonna talk about that too. And Dame Dash still yapping. He better be careful. I got details coming up next hour in the scoop.
1: You a gold digger, Chuck?
2: I wouldn't say I'm a gold digger, man. I just like sugar mamas, man. Ever since they changed the rate of pay and it's equal for women, why not? That's why I got a sugar mama.
3: Do you like your sugar mama? Do you actually like her? Do you have feelings for her?
2: I actually do.
4: But do she look good, though?
0: No.
2: She together.
1: What's the biggest thing she bought you, man?
2: She about to put money in herself to get her body done. I ain't into all that.
3: Nah, tell her don't do that. Tell her don't do that. Tell her keep that old school Chevy the way it is, man.
4: Ooh, if all that went away, right? She lost whatever all the money she had. She wasn't able to do for you anymore. Would you still like her?
0: No.
4: Would you be with her?
2: Just like if the same thing with a man, things will change. You feel me?
3: Damn.
4: Exactly.
2: If a guy lost all his money and could provide the same way, things will change.
3: Exactly. Yeah, you go dig. You go dig.
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16: How often do you stop to wonder whether you should share something that's revealing, maybe even embarrassing, with a partner, a friend, or even your boss? In her new book called Revealing, The Underrated Power of Oversharing, behavioral scientist Leslie John says doing just that can help you deepen relationships that are vital to your life. We need people to trust us in order to get things like love, friendship, and career success. That's what she told us. When you make yourself vulnerable by revealing something sensitive, it does make other people trust you. In turn, when you ask someone to reveal something about themselves, showing that interest will generally lead someone to like you more. Why? Because people like to be asked about themselves, she says. It also signals that they are discriminating and choosy, but in a good way. I'm Dr. Sanjay Gupta, helping you live a better life.
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0: 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Big P's got the scoop. Gossip, entertainment, and news. Yo, P, what's good?
1: All right, so recently your boy Dame Dash went ham on Nori. Did you hear about this? Yeah, he said Jay-Z never believed in him. Nori, that is, and wasn't even interested in signing him to Rockefeller. But it was Dame Dash who was able to give him a spot on the imprint. So Dame said he thinks it's really weird for Nori to be holding Jay-Z in such high regard when he wouldn't even give him an interview. Okay, Dame. You better tread lightly, my friend. I'm just saying. Let's talk about your boy Drake, because who is he dissing in his new number one, Janis STFU? I hadn't even listened to it yet, you know? But they're saying it could be a subtle Joe Budden diss track. I don't know why Drake would be subtle with a diss track of Joe Budden. You know, I would think he'd be all out with that, but I don't know. Have you heard it yet? Yeah, I gotta take a listen. Meanwhile, Lil Uzi Vert might have a new album on the way. Yeah, he dropped a hit with What You Saying, and it appears as though they are about to enter album mode. Yeah. Shouts out to Lil Uzi Vert. Yeah.
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2: This is a News 13 Network weather update. I'm meteorologist Hannah Rahner. We'll have a small rain chance. Anything that we see is pretty isolated, though. It's a mostly dry day, but it is warm. Temperatures will be above average in the upper 80s, but feeling like the mid and upper 90s with the high humidity. Cold front will move through tonight, and it will be cooler to start the day tomorrow with a low of 72. Stay tuned to News 13 in this rain.
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14: Colleague of mine was telling me the other day about how their Instagram feed is filled with videos, most of them kind of funny, about how grandparents and friends tend to bulldoze new parents out of the way to get to see their baby. Now, as a dad of three daughters, I know how life really does become all about them the moment those kids are born. But I also know parents are still people, too, who need their own attention beyond being mom or dad. And moms, in particular in those early years, can feel especially invisible in the eyes of other people. So what can you do to stop contributing to what is known as maternal invisibility? Women we spoke to said these two things were the most helpful. When people stopped to ask how they could best support them, number one, or when they took the initiative to handle certain tasks that obviously needed to be done. I'm Dr. Sanjay Gupta, helping you live a better life.
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25: 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The-

Myrtle Beach, Lawrence, Georgetown, Atlantic Beach, Pauley's Island, Andrews, North Myrtle Beach, Merle's Inlet, and Socastee. We're doing it for you. 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

let's get the party started. See you at the bar, you was hardly talking. That's when I knew that your heart was scarring. 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
1: Crazy people in California, check it out. Now, you know, every now and then, towns will have like pop-up arcade-style county fairs. You know, you got your food, your rides, and games and stuff like that. Yeah, but not all games are created equal. Now, me personally, when I go to fairs and carnivals and stuff like that, I don't ever play the games because I think they shady. That's just me, though. But this brother right here, this content creator, went viral on TikTok. His videos got like over 580,000 views, okay? At not S-R-R-Y for you. Not sorry for you. Yeah. He described a frustrating experience as he played a game, the Keymaster game. You know what I'm talking about, with the claw. You reach down in there and you grab your prize and you take, yeah, that one. He went to play the game, and he grabbed a $10,000 cash prize. Yeah, picked it up. It didn't fall, but it wouldn't drop. Yeah, it just froze. He tried to move the joystick back and forth. Wouldn't budge. So he went to get the vendor. Vendor was like, I can't help you, bro. You know? He's like, what you mean you can't help me? I just won $10,000. He was like, yeah, but it has an error. Whenever the game has an error, I cannot honor your prize. What the hell-o? Are you telling me? Man, look, I'd be hot like fire. And dude was hot. He was like, wait a minute. What you mean you can't honor my prize? Then it was like, can't help you, bro. Yeah. Ain't that nothing? Crazy shiggity right there. So he said he made the video just so other people wouldn't fall for the scam. Yeah. That's crazy right now. Just crazy. Stick around. Coming up next hour, got another chance for you to text to qualify to win this fly away to see the ladies, Salt and Pepper TLC in Vogue in the city of your choice. I got you.
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2: Do a little Marvin Gaye mix, Envy. Little Marvin Gaye. This is what's going on. All right. You know, we got Inner City Blues. Mm-hmm. We have a lot of other things, too.
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5: Making sure your kids get enough sleep. It's one of the most important things you can do for them as a parent, and yet it's often overlooked. Not only does sleep in the early years set the stage for mental and physical health, it also creates the foundation for how one sleeps later in life. That's according to the National Sleep Foundation. Now, that organization recommends 14 to 17 hours a night for newborns, 12 to 15 for infants, 11 to 14 for toddlers, 10 to 13 for preschoolers, and 9 to 11 for school-aged children. When it's age appropriate, start by talking to your kids about why sleep is important. It helps their body grow, helps their brains learn, helps their mood stay steady. Don't underestimate the importance of a routine. You can even narrate what you're doing step by step to help them along the way. I'm Dr. Sanjay Gupta, helping you live a better life.
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1: Dougie, y'all told me he been on some positive. Yeah, yeah. Lately, I just want to show up and body some. Yeah, yeah. 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

0: 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Somebody tell them people Mr. Hem is here.
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0: adapt. 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Somebody tell them people Mr. Hem is here.
1: Whoa, whoa, whoa, whoa, whoa, whoa.
0: Mr. Hem is here.
1: Whoa, whoa, whoa, whoa, whoa, whoa.
0: Mr. Hem.
2: New from T.I., Mr. Hem. Hooking up with Pharrell. Your favorite coworker, Big P, in the midday, getting the job done, throwing you back on this Throwback Thursday. Loving this short work week, heading into another weekend. It's a beautiful thing. Hey, listen, as America approaches its 250th birthday, Freedom 250 announced the lineup for its Great American Fair concert series. Have you heard about this? Yeah, it's part of a series of events. It's going to be held by the Trump administration to celebrate the 250th anniversary of the U.S. declaring its independence. Check out the lineup. Some of the artists include the Commodores, Mars Day and the Time, Young MC, CNC Music Factory, Vanilla Ice, and Milli Vanilli. That's right. I ain't even here to make no comment. I'm just here to let you know. Okay? And speaking of letting you know, let me hit you with this. TLC Salt and Pepper in Vogue. Got a nice little flyaway for you. You know the ladies are hitting the road. 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One iconic tour. 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
6: This is a News 13 Network weather update. I'm meteorologist Hannah Rahner. We'll have a small rain chance. Anything that we see is pretty isolated, though. It's a mostly dry day, but it is warm. Temperatures will be above average in the upper 80s, but feeling like the mid and upper 90s with the high humidity. Cold front will move through tonight, and it will be cooler to start the day tomorrow with a low of 72. Stay tuned to News 13 in this rain.
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10: We going to Lolly's.
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10: 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I couldn't keep up with you. You kept going outside.
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19: Making sure your kids get enough sleep. It's one of the most important things you can do for them as a parent, and yet it's often overlooked. Not only does sleep in the early years set the stage for mental and physical health, it also creates the foundation for how one sleeps later in life. That's according to the National Sleep Foundation. Now, that organization recommends 14 to 17 hours a night for newborns, 12 to 15 for infants, 11 to 14 for toddlers, 10 to 13 for preschoolers, and 9 to 11 for school-aged children. When it's age appropriate, start by talking to your kids about why sleep is important. It helps their body grow, helps their brains learn, helps their mood stay steady. Don't underestimate the importance of a routine. You can even narrate what you're doing step by step to help them along the way. I'm Dr. Sanjay Gupta, helping you live a better life.
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0: Juvenile, Megan Thee Stallion wrapping up this midday party, baby. It's about time for Big P to roll out. Big B up next inside the afternoon ride, 3 to 7. You know he's got more chances for you to text to qualify to win this flyaway to see TLC Salt and Pepper in Vogue in the city of your choice. It's up next with Big B in the afternoon. Throwback Thursday it is. You know what you got to do. Throw it back. Turn up. Live your best life. You better be safe, though. And remember, two hearts, yours and mine, equals one love. That's it.
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4: 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It costs more than $300,000 to raise a child in the United States.
3: I know babies are expensive. I might still hold off on them babies. 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
15: How often do you stop to wonder whether you should share something that's revealing?
5: maybe even embarrassing, with a partner, a friend, or even your boss. In her new book called Revealing, The Underrated Power of Oversharing, behavioral scientist Leslie John says doing just that can help you deepen relationships that are vital to your life. We need people to trust us in order to get things like love, friendship, and career success. That's what she told us. When you make yourself vulnerable by revealing something sensitive, it does make other people trust you. In turn, when you ask someone to reveal something about themselves, showing that interest will generally lead someone to like you more. Why? Because people like to be asked about themselves, she says. It also signals that they are discriminating and choosy, but in a good way. I'm Dr. Sanjay Gupta, helping you live a better life.

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Ride home with your man, Big B. What is really good? I'm in the building for Almost Friday. We call it Almost Friday. Friday Junior. Little Friday. But it's the Big Ride Home with your man, Big B. Let's jump into it. Boss Man, T-Lo, Motion Party.

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It's the world's most dangerous morning show, The Breakfast Club, in the morning, only on 98.5 KISS FM.

0: Been Big Ride Home with your man, Big B. What is good? 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Tory Lanez is called Slide. Big ups to Tory Lanez. We don't know what's going to happen, though. It's definitely rumored that he may be out soon. Like, very soon. Summer soon? 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
3: Good evening. This is the News 13 Network weather update. I'm meteorologist Krista Chang. Temperatures overnight are dipping down into the lower 70s. Once again, we'll see some lower 80s for your highs on Friday. Partly sunny skies throughout the day with a small chance for some scattered showers throughout the afternoon and evening. Be sure to stay tuned to News 13 in the
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13: Colleague of mine was telling me the other day about how their Instagram feed is filled with videos, most of them kind of funny, about how grandparents and friends tend to bulldoze new parents out of the way to get to see their baby. As a dad of three daughters, I know how life really does become all about them the moment those kids are born. But I also know parents are still people, too, who need their own attention beyond being mom or dad. And moms, in particular in those early years, can feel especially invisible in the eyes of other people. So what can you do to stop contributing to what is known as maternal invisibility? Women we spoke to said these two things were the most helpful. When people stopped to ask how they could best support them, number one, or when they took the initiative to handle certain tasks that obviously needed to be done. I'm Dr. Sanjay Gupta, helping you live a better life.
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0: I'm Young Thug too. 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
1: Who you with?
0: On the couch with my favorite sinner. I was about to, but you convinced us. Should I decorate her walls or log off to Pinterest? 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Even if I fall

0: on with your man Big B. Young Miami on that joint's called Spend That, and she just released in a podcast. She was interviewed and they asked her, how much has anyone ever spent on you in a date or on a date? And her response was $2.3 million. I guess this was a long day. I guess he was buying stuff, cars. $2.3 million, one date. One date. Fellas, step your game up. I don't know if I'm doing too milly. Good gracious. 95 Kiss FM.
1: Yes.
2: Wu-Tang Clan is in the That's Rock and Roll Hall of Fame.
1: Yes.
3: Luther Vandross.
2: And Sade. Like, drop one of Clues Bombs for that. Like, Wu-Tang Clan.
4: That's crazy, yeah.
2: Think
4: That's
2: about Wu-Tang. When we first watched, when we first saw Wu-Tang Clan in the 1900s.
4: Wu-Tang
2: Clan. Protect your neck.
4: Wait. Yeah, you're right.
2: And now he's in the Wu-Tang for a second. Right. Wu-Tang. Wu-Tang. Yeah. Come on, man.
1: I saw Raekwon posted in response to this, too. He said, history books will know this club. This my yes. Grammy. What we talking about? Right. Shout out to all the mothers who birthed these men. They won tonight.
2: That's right.
4: Can you name all the... Nah, no, you can't name them.
1: What?
4: Name the Wu-Tang members.
1: Raekwon.
4: Oh, my goodness.
1: RZA, GZA, Method Man, Redman.
2: What
3: Redman? Not Redman. No, Redman is not even.
2: See, you been doing this on purpose.
4: I'm sorry. I'm sorry.
2: Why do you even do that to her?
4: I'm sorry. Continue on.
1: No, Redman?
4: Yo, shut up!
2: Yeah, really, shut up, for real. I'll just decide.
1: All right, no, okay.
2: Respectfully.
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11: A better life with Dr. Sanjay Gupta.
12: We all know how important it is to stay active as we age, especially as we get older. But I've come to realize that for as good as people are about getting their cardio in, a lot of older folks really don't seem to be doing the recommended amount of strength training or even understand why it's so important. It helps you stay functional and therefore independent for as long as possible. Certified strength and conditioning specialist Dana Santis says a great place to start is not with dumbbells or barbells, but with your body weight, which allows you to build strength while also learning how your body moves and where your limitations exist. It also reduces the risk of overwhelming your connective tissue, which adapts more slowly than muscles as we get older. Once you're comfortable, you can dial up that intensity, but do it slowly, do it carefully. I'm Dr. Sanjay Gupta, helping you live a better life.
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1: Number four.
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0: Big Ride Home with your man, Big B. Did you know today is National Hamburger Day? And we all need to celebrate. And I'm telling you, some of the best hamburgers nationally come from Buffalo Wild Wings, Cheesecake Factory, Chili's, Denny's. Shouts out to Cheddar Scratch Chicken Kitchen. They have great hamburgers. And Outback. They have the half-pound burger topped with a blooming onion petal. I don't even know how you can eat that, but that's, hey, today is National Hamburger Day. Also, you know what? We can't not shout out Fuddruckers, Steak and Shake, Red Robin. They said they didn't qualify, but I think those are some good places to get some great burgers. 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

0: DJ Khaled. It's going to be probably a summer song. We are already to the summer unofficially. But that song and that Young Miami song, Spin That, is definitely going down for the summer. On the way, you know what we're doing? We're looking at traffic. 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That's for sure. Get off your phone because those folks are sitting out there. 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
8: And there are delays getting pretty heavy in spots on the 17 bypass as you head in toward Myrtle Beach near 501, all the way up in toward Garden City. South of that on 17, there's a brief delay as you head in toward Pawleys Islands, and you're trouble-free otherwise in toward Georgetown. Britt Dixon, right now traffic.
9: Good evening. This is the News 13 Network weather update. I'm meteorologist Krista Chang. Temperatures overnight are dipping down into the lower 70s. Once again, we'll see some lower 80s for your highs on Friday. Partly sunny skies throughout the day with a small chance for some scattered showers throughout the afternoon and evening. Be sure to stay tuned to News 13 and
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19: How often do you stop to wonder whether you should share something that's revealing, maybe even embarrassing, with a partner, a friend, or even your boss? In her new book called Revealing, The Underrated Power of Oversharing, behavioral scientist Leslie John says doing just that can help you deepen relationships that are vital to your life. We need people to trust us in order to get things like love, friendship, and career success. That's what she told us. When you make yourself vulnerable by revealing something sensitive, it does make other people trust you. In turn, when you ask someone to reveal something about themselves, showing that interest will generally lead someone to like you more. Why? Because people like to be asked about themselves, she says. It also signals that they are discriminating and choosy, but in a good way. I'm Dr. Sanjay Gupta, helping you live a better life.
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0: Be yo, you we in here. Did you know that today, 44 years ago, today, 1982, Rocky III was released? Can you imagine that? That was in 1982. Rocky III was released. For all my youngsters, all my wine, you know, go check out Rocky III, because my man Mr. T was in that thing. I pity the fool. And what was crazy, he was fighting Rocky, and Hogan was on there and body slammed him. Rocky went through a lot, man. Rocky Balboa went through a lot. He got body slammed, head butted. I mean, just beat up bad, and he still was the champ, man. Shouts out to those folks that remember that. It's 98.5 Kiss FM.
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12: 501, a little north of Conway, there's accident cleanup work that's going on. It's a little north of the intersection with 4 Mile Road. There's a backup pretty heavy in both directions trying to get around it. There's also a delay on...
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18: A better life with Dr. Sanjay Gupta.
19: We all know how important it is to stay active as we age, especially as we get older. But I've come to realize that for as good as people are about getting their cardio in, a lot of older folks really don't seem to be doing the recommended amount of strength training or even understand why it's so important. It helps you stay functional and therefore independent for as long as possible. Certified strength and conditioning specialist Dana Santis says a great place to start is not with dumbbells or barbells, but with your body weight, which allows you to build strength while also learning how your body moves and where your limitations exist. It also reduces the risk of overwhelming your connective tissue, which adapts more slowly than muscles as we get older. Once you're comfortable, you can dial up that intensity, but do it slowly, do it carefully. I'm Dr. Sanjay Gupta, helping you live a better life.
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0: 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Always a good thing. 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
8: The 17 bypass, that's pretty slow out of Garden City. Both directions, all turn off as you head in toward Sacristy toward 544, as well as in toward 501 toward Myrtle Beach. North of that, though, there's only a brief lay in toward North Myrtle Beach. Ritikson, right now, traffic.
9: Good evening. This is the News 13 Network weather update. I'm meteorologist Krista Chang. Temperatures overnight are dipping down into the lower 70s. Once again, we'll see some lower 80s for your highs on Friday. Partly sunny skies throughout the day with a small chance for some scattered showers throughout the afternoon and evening. Be sure to stay tuned to News 13 in the...
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11: How often do you stop to wonder whether you should share something that's revealing, maybe even embarrassing, with a partner, a friend, or even your boss? In her new book called Revealing, The Underrated Power of Oversharing, behavioral scientist Leslie John says doing just that can help you deepen relationships that are vital to your life. We need people to trust us in order to get things like love, friendship, and career success. That's what she told us. When you make yourself vulnerable by revealing something sensitive, it does make other people trust you. In turn, when you ask someone to reveal something about themselves, showing that interest will generally lead someone to like you more. Why? Because people like to be asked about themselves, she says. It also signals that they are discriminating and choosy, but in a good way. I'm Dr. Sanjay Gupta, helping you live a better life.
12: We going to Lolly's.
13: Wow, I had so much fun last night. Lolly's on 3rd is really the best lounge on the beach.
12: Yes, the locals really showed us a good time, and I felt safe. I still can taste those lamb chops from last night.
13: Every time I looked over at you, I thought you was in a music video blowing smoke clouds from the hookah. I know you was hooked once we saw all the different flavors they have.
12: Girl, I ended up calling my mother and my ex because that bartender had me feeling good, and you started giving life advice and talking to everybody. I couldn't keep up with you. You kept going outside.
13: I didn't want to leave. The DJ had everybody singing. He knew how to rock the party.
12: So when are we going back?
13: I'm going back for the R&B brunch Saturday and Sunday. 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We about to have a good time. Are you coming?
12: You know it. We going to Lolly's.
13: We going to Lolly's.
14: Lolly's on 3rd is now serving brunch Saturday and Sunday, 12 noon to 5 p.m. 1213 3rd Avenue South in Myrtle Beach, South Carolina.
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0: 95 Kiss FM. It's Brent Faiyaz. It's called Butterfly. Shouts out to Brent Faiyaz. As we go on a little tour, we might have those tickets right here in house. All you got to do is keep listening. Speaking of keep listening, a chance also for you. She is coming to the House of Blues. YK Niece, also my man, Finesse two times. Cyril, no Merc. All of that. He's coming. When is Sugar coming with her? Probably so. But shouts out to my man, Finesse two times. He's going to be in the city. YK Niece is going to be in the city Sunday, June 7th. Go ahead and get your tickets and register right at 985kissfm.net.
1: 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Little Marvin Gaye. This is what's going on. You know, we got Inner City Blues. Mm-hmm. We have a lot of other things, too.
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4: 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Then again towards Sagasti at 544. 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
4: The 17 bypass, that's a little slow in sponsoring toward Myrtle Beach at 501. Then again towards Sagasti at 544. Brief but heavy backup into our garden.
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4: The 17 bypass, that's a little slow in sponsoring toward Myrtle Beach at 501. Then again towards Sagasti at 544. Brief but heavy backup into our garden.

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Myrtle Beach, Loris, Georgetown, Atlantic Beach, Pauley's Island, Andrews, North Myrtle Beach, Merle's Inlet, and Socastee. 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

can't f*** no. She thinks she me when she driving the store. 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
1: 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Sometimes, hey, look, the promotion director tried to take my password because I was following too many people back. 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
4: Good evening. This is the News 13 Network weather update. I'm meteorologist Krista Chang. Temperatures overnight are dipping down into the lower 70s. Once again, we'll see some lower 80s for your highs on Friday. Partly sunny skies throughout the day with a small chance for some scattered showers throughout the afternoon and evening. Be sure to stay tuned to News 13 and...
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7: 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It's one of the most important things you can do for them as a parent, and yet it's often overlooked. Not only does sleep in the early years set the stage for mental and physical health, it also creates the foundation for how one sleeps later in life. That's according to the National Sleep Foundation. Now, that organization recommends 14 to 17 hours a night for newborns, 12 to 15 for infants, 11 to 14 for toddlers, 10 to 13 for preschoolers, and 9 to 11 for school-aged children. When it's age appropriate, start by talking to your kids about why sleep is important. 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Don't underestimate the importance of a routine. You can even narrate what you're doing step by step to help them along the way. I'm Dr. Sanjay Gupta, helping you live a better life.
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0: 98.5 Kiss FM, Big Ride Home with your man Big B. Big shouts out to the entire Grand Strand. Up next, you know my man Incognito gonna hold you down with DJ Mrs. Posted on the corner. 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Do what you gotta do. But you know how I do. Shouts out to the Grand Strand, Myrtle Beach, Conway, Poplar, Lawrence, Longs. What's good? If better's possible, good is 90 enough. You know I'm getting up out of here because it's almost Friday. 98.5 Kiss FM.
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12: We all know how important it is to stay active as we age, especially as we get older. But I've come to realize that for as good as people are about getting their cardio in, a lot of older folks really don't seem to be doing the recommended amount of strength training or even understand why it's so important. It helps you stay functional and therefore independent for as long as possible. Certified strength and conditioning specialist Dana Santis says a great place to start is not with dumbbells or barbells, but with your body weight, which allows you to build strength while also learning how your body moves and where your limitations exist. It also reduces the risk of overwhelming your connective tissue, which adapts more slowly than muscles as we get older. Once you're comfortable, you can dial up that intensity, but do it slowly, do it carefully. I'm Dr. Sanjay Gupta, helping you live a better life.
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11: 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You kept going outside.
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10: I'm going back for the R&B brunch Saturday and Sunday. 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Are you coming?
11: 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We going to Lolly's.
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17: We all know how important it is to stay active as we age, especially as we get older. But I've come to realize that for as good as people are about getting their cardio in, a lot of older folks really don't seem to be doing the recommended amount of strength training or even understand why it's so important. It helps you stay functional and therefore independent for as long as possible. Certified strength and conditioning specialist Dana Santis says a great place to start is not with dumbbells or barbells, but with your body weight, which allows you to build strength while also learning how your body moves and where your limitations exist. It also reduces the risk of overwhelming your connective tissue, which adapts more slowly than muscles as we get older. Once you're comfortable, you can dial up that intensity, but do it slowly, do it carefully. I'm Dr. Sanjay Gupta, helping you live a better life.
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1: Hi, this is Nikki, and I'm calling to congratulate Nanico on having a successful fifth grade year and going on to his sixth grade year. He has been an exceptional student, AB honor roll all year, and I'd just like to say I love you from Mommy.
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2: Okay, let's get into it real quick. T for you. So Gayle King sat down with the Call Me Daddy podcast. Never thought Gayle King would sit down on a podcast with that name, but hey, Teach is on. She's grown. She can do what she wants. So she sat down and she talked about finding her ex-husband, coming home, finding her ex-husband in the bed with her homegirl. And basically the husband told Gayle, don't tell her husband, don't call her husband. Basically, don't say nothing. I'm going to take this lady to the train station so her man don't find out and we just all keep this between us. But Gayle called her bestie Oprah, and here's how the rest of that story went.
6: And I called Oprah. Oprah goes, wait, let me get this straight. He left you there alone and went with her? And she said, oh, girl, you don't even know how bad this is. And then she said, well, Kim, call her husband. I go, you think I should call? Yes, call. Now, by now, it's been 2 hours. So I call him, and he's, you know what he said? He said, she told me you would be calling. She said that you came home early, unexpected, and you drew the wrong conclusion. And she told me you would call and say that you thought they were having an affair. He said to me, you are delusional and out of touch with reality, and I suggest you get some help. Well, then I said, okay. And oh, by the way, there are skin stains in my bed. So am I delusional and out of touch with reality?
2: 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We not finna sit around and wait that my husband left me to take this other lady to a train station and left me in the crib? Oh, no. Shout out to Oprah. But telling her friend the right thing to do. You need a recap. You already know we can go. 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
4: colleague of mine was telling me the other day about how their Instagram feed is filled with videos, most of them kind of funny, about how grandparents and friends tend to bulldoze new parents out of the way to get to see their baby. As a dad of three daughters, I know how life really does become all about them the moment those kids are born. But I also know parents are still people, too, who need their own attention beyond being mom or dad. And moms, in particular in those early years, can feel especially invisible in the eyes of other people. So what can you do to stop contributing to what is known as maternal invisibility? Women we spoke to said these two things were the most helpful. When people stopped to ask how they could best support them, number one, or when they took the initiative to handle certain tasks that obviously needed to be done. I'm Dr. Sanjay Gupta, helping you live a better life.
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0: 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How did they go from top of the rock to rock bottom?
1: Denver, you are the greatest crowd we've ever had. 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